0: for his purpose, for his work. You matter to God than to your mom, than to your dad, than to your children, than to your sisters, than to your brothers, because you were in the mind of God before any person thought of you. And God has a powerful plan for your life. Parents can turn against you. They can turn their back to you. You know we were all born in sin. Our life can get concocted and complicated. And you yourself, you may not like your life. Your parents may not like your character. Your sisters may not like you. They may turn against you. They may drag you to the court of law. They can reject you. They can torture you. They can chase you away from home. But God, who created you, he has a plan for your life. The word of God says, you before you were conceived, God knew you. You were in the mind of God before you entered into your mother's womb. Because before your father and your mother thought of having a child, you were in the mind of God. Now you matter to God than to your parents. You matter to God than to your sisters. You matter to God than your husband. You matter to God than your wife. God has a plan for your life. Even when men and people reject you, do not in any way think you are useless. You are so important. You are important. You are important to God. Praise the Lord. That scripture, I want to read it again. In the book of Psalms, chapter 27, verse 10. You know, life can become so hard and your own. The one that loves you most can turn their back. But God, who created you, will never turn his back. He has a great plan for your life. The word says, when my father and my mother forsake me, the Lord will take me up. Oh, my dear. The word of God says, your father, the one who created you, the one who thought of you before you were conceived, will take you up. He will take care of you. Amen. Wow. Yeah. We are talking about rejection. We live in a complicated world. We live in a world filled up with darkened works. We live in an evil world. Your own neighbor can turn against you. Your own household members can turn against you. So the society today, the community we live in, we face rejection in so many ways. That's why today the Lord has put it in our hearts, and we are talking about overcoming the spirit of rejection. So what is rejection? It's a sense of being unwanted. An act of throwing away or discarding someone or something. Someone begin to say, you are no longer important. Given all this that you have done, I can do without you. You are as good as not there. You are thought you can get lost.
1: How?
0: Okay. That is what rejection is. Being denied love is the root of all rejection. When love is totally denied, you are not given love. It can be active or passive or imaginary. Now that is what rejection is. Now when you are rejected, you feel so wounded. You feel so bad. Sometimes we just try to ignore it. But you see, it stays in the subconscious mind. It later on comes back. That power comes back. We cannot really say we deny that there is no rejection. Okay, it will surface in many other ways. Rejection is one of the is the greatest undiagnosed sickness in our community today. Many people come suffering from various kind of issues. But when you have to trace carefully, the root cause is rejection. The power and the power of rejection and the spirit of rejection is following up this person, and that must be dealt with. Praise the Lord.
1: Amen.
0: Hallelujah.
1: Hallelujah.
0: You know, one of the I want to mention three greatest needs of men. Number one is love. Everybody want to feel loved. Everybody want to feel welcomed. Everybody want to have that sense of belonging. That here is where I am accepted. Here is where I find my identity. I am loved. People want love. Love is one of the greatest needs of man. Number two is security. Everybody wants to be secure. We want to have security for ourselves, security for our families, security for our children. Everybody wants to feel significant. That's number three. That whatever I do, the life I live now is benefiting, is causing a positive impact in someone. That's why it is so important. Like in families, when a wife cooks food, she has prepared food very well. She wants to say words of appreciation coming. Saying, thank you so much. You did something good. This food is so nice. It is tasting so good. The woman will feel, surely I did something good. I am important in this man's life. I'm important in this family. When a father does something, when he gives money, when he pays rent, when he pays school fees, when he provides, even in this difficult period of the pandemic, everybody at home should always acknowledge and say, thank you so much, Daddy, for providing. Thank you for taking care of our medical bills. Now, the man will feel significant. He will feel good. It is a human need. It is something that is just inborn in us. There is that need for significance. When someone is in a place and feel not his significance is not being felt, then he feels that I am rejected. I am not wanted. There are levels of rejection here. Level number one, self-rejection. Level number two, rejection by others. Friends, let me tell you this. If you cannot love yourself, don't think someone else will love you. Praise the Lord.
1: Amen.
0: Hallelujah.
1: Hallelujah.
0: Hallelujah.
1: Amen.
0: The Bible says, you were fearfully and wonderfully made. When God created you, He created you. And you are a wonder. You are an amazing creature. He created you in His own likeness. In His own image. No matter what people think about you, the first thing that you should ever do, love yourself. Love yourself. Love yourself. You know, God picked the dust, made it into, molded it well, and breathed in life, and became alive. This body here is given to us to accomplish earthly assignment. You are here to do great. You cannot do it as a spirit. You can do it when you have this physical body with the strength in it. No matter how your ears are, no matter how your face is, the word of God says, you are wonderfully created and designed for a purpose. No matter the skin complexion. I just wonder why some people begin to change the colors of their skin. You feel that you should become light skin. You begin to apply a lot of chemicals. That is not of God. In that you are saying, my creator, you did not do a good work. Let me help you. I think I can do a little better. better so that I can feel good. In that you are saying you are not good enough. And that is self-rejection. Many people that are that are applying chemicals and doing a lot of things on yourself, you are already having what is called self-rejection. And that is not of God. Praise the Lord. Accept yourself. You are wonderfully created in the image of God. Praise the Lord.
1: Hallelujah.
0: Others may reject you. Others may say many words about you. But it should never be you that you also turn against yourself. No. You don't need to reject yourself. Let us look at some causes of rejection. Where does rejection come from? Praise the Lord.
1: Amen.
0: Hallelujah. I know the first thing that causes rejection is sin. When God is no longer in charge, a lot of evil desires come in. The devil begins to manipulate yourself. And you begin to think, I think I'm not good enough. You feel insufficient. And that is from a different source. It is not from your source. It is not from your creator. Because your creator says, you are wonderfully and fearfully made. He designed you for a purpose. And all the days meant for you to live were written in his book before any of them came to be. And when he looked at all that he did, the word of God says, he said, they are good. You are created well. You are wonderfully created. Now, we have this so common in our societies. We become rejected right from birth. Okay. A child is conceived. The man says, why did you again conceive? I didn't want a child at this moment. You know, sometimes we think these statements are simple, but it carries a lot of power and weight in it. The word of God says, the power of death and life lies in the tongue. What do you speak? The Bible says of the word that you speak, you shall partake. You shall eat out of it. It will come back to you, either bad or good. So let us be careful with the word we speak. Some people are rejected right from the womb. Right from the day of conception. You are rejected. Praise the Lord. Praise the Lord.
1: Amen.
0: So when you conceive, the word of God says, children are a gift from the Lord. The fruit of a womb. An inheritance of the Lord. They are a gift. And every child, before they are conceived, God knew them. You are just a mere steward. But the owner of this child is God himself. Praise the Lord. Little physical affection or touch from parents. Some parents stay very far away from their children. They don't want to be close to them. They don't want to find out what is in their hearts. Friends, that causes rejection. Someone feels rejected. Now, when parents divorce, parents separate, a child begins to feel rejected. Why is this happening to me? Other people have both of their parents. But you see, my mom has gone away. My dad has gone away. Divorce is one of the root causes of rejection. Having siblings that are fed by a child. We saw this in the family of Jacob. When children were born to him, one of the child was loved, and that was Joseph. Because the father loved Joseph, he received some special treatment. And because of that, the rest of the siblings begin to gang up against this young man. He was rejected. He was thrown into a pit. He was sold into slavery. He was meant for dead. But the Lord kept him alive. That kind of thing, favoritism. When you favor a child against others, that brings rejection. It will breed up that power and the spirit of rejection in the family. When you have children, I know they may have various characters, but treat them as a parent to all of them and love them all. I pray that God gives you the grace to raise them up equally without preferring any. They will grow up to fulfill the variety of assignments that God gave them. They may not do the same work. They may not accomplish the same level of accomplishment in life. That you should leave that to God and to them as they grow up. But as a parent, play your role as a good steward in raising up children equally without taking preference. Praise the Lord. In that, that power of rejection will not be groomed up in the family. Betrayal in a trusted relationship. When someone loved you so much, they began to say, Lake Victoria will not dry. I will love you. I will continuously love you. God cry on this mountain because of our love. But all of a sudden, the person says, it is done. I no longer love you, and I don't want to see you. Don't make any phone call from today. Ours is ended. Friends, you feel scattered. You feel broken. You feel betrayed. You feel wasted. You feel, I don't know. Praise the Lord. You feel as if you should not be alive. That is human. The Bible says, cast is a man, cast is a woman who puts his or her trust in a man. No matter what your spouse tells you, no matter what your friends tell you, no matter what your parents tell you, no matter what your children tell you, no matter what your neighbors tell you, no matter what your pastors tell you, no matter what your best friend tells you, know that they are men with limitation. They can fail. They can disappoint you. They can turn their back to you. Praise the Lord. And when that happens, let it not be a surprise. Sometimes you get crushed because you don't know the word of God. Jeremiah says, cursed is you when you put your trust in a man. Human being is weak. They have limitation. They are not God. It is God who is the same today, tomorrow, and forever. Men will ever turn their back. Situation will keep on changing. I cannot do all things just like God. So I can promise today, and because of A, B, C, and D, I may not be able to fulfill it because I am human. Praise the Lord. Hallelujah. Amen. Don't trust man as if you are trusting God. Amen.
1: Amen.
0: Wow. Child abuse. When you abuse a child, the child feels rejected, unwanted. Now these are the many things. Death of a parent. Like in this pandemic, we are hearing of burial everywhere. People are dying every day. Some people lose all family members. And you feel, why is it? Why is it me? Everybody is dying. We had the insurgency in northern Uganda. The rebels come. They kill all family members. Only you remain. Friends, you feel your world is closed up. Life cannot go on. You trusted this man. You gave your life to everything. You made all plans together. Everything seemed through as so promising. Life is so good. But from nowhere, the man dies. The man dies. And you are like, where do I go again? Where will I turn again? Praise the Lord. My answer is, when you lose all your parents, when you lose all your loved ones, when you lose your spouse, when all your children are no more, turn to God. It happened to a life of a man. The man is called Job. It happened to Job. The Bible says, within a space of limited time, he lost all the cattle. He lost all the boys. After some time, he even lost the wife. Before losing the wife, he was sick. His body was rotting. He was feeling so bad. The wife came and said, why don't you abuse this God? And then that, praise the Lord,
1: amen.
0: Life can become so hard. Speak like Job. He said, why do you speak like one among foolish women? From the womb I came naked. And I will go back to God without anything. At some point he spoke and said, so long as the breath of life is still in my nostrils, I will never speak evil of the Lord. This is Job. No matter what happened, he lost the wife. He lost the children. He lost the riches and the wealth. He was alone. But he said, I will never turn my back to God. Friends, you may lose all. When you've lost everything, take hold of God. Never let God go. Because in God, you have everything. When you read the story, the Bible says, at the end of it all, Job received back a double portion of all that he lost. When you have God, you have it all. You may lose everything right now. But if you have God, you will get it all. Even more. Let us trust in God. Let us trust in the Lord. No matter the situation, things can become so hard. Life can become so hard. Don't reject yourself. Don't say it is worthless for me to live. Pastor Dominic, you know, in such circumstances, some people begin to say, I should better die. I don't need to live. My dad is gone. My mom is gone. My wife is gone. My children are gone. Of what value is life to me? When you begin to speak like that, you are speaking like the wife of Job. Then I qualify you among the foolish. Just as Job said, why do you speak as one of the foolish women? Praise the Lord.
1: Hallelujah.
0: You matter to God
1: than
0: every other thing else. All the days meant for you to live were written in the book of the law before any of them came to be. You cannot die before accomplishing all that God wants you to accomplish. You don't need to try to cut short the plan of God for your life by taking a rope to die and committing suicide. No. Take heart. Trust in the Lord. Put your hope in Him. He will restore all that you have lost. When the Lord is our hope. Even when you lose all, trust in the Lord. Trust in Him forever. Now, we have a certain victim of circumstances. Maybe some people can rape you.
1: People have
0: slept with you. And you feel wasted.
1: You
0: say, why should I leave again? After all this has happened, after they have abandoned me like this, they have tortured me like this, you feel rejected. Friends, go back to God. He will make you whole. Say, Father, here I am. I cannot do much. But I'm very grateful. Because I still have the breath of life in me. With this breath of life, I know you can still do great. Restore my physical body. Restore my life. I know. Because I'm still alive. You have still a great assignment for me. And I will not disappoint you. I will live to accomplish this great assignment. No matter what has happened to me. Many things do happen. But just as your word says, even when I move through the shadow of death, Lord, I shall fear no evil. Nothing shall take my life. Amen.
1: Amen.
0: That is it. Now, sometimes you are rejected by your peers. Your friends from nowhere begin to reject you. That I don't like him anymore. He's not good. He's up to no good. His life cannot benefit us anymore. When people reject you, go back to God. He will always accept you. He will ever and ever accept you. Let Pastor Dominic read this. And as we go back to the next level, Hebrews chapter 13, verse 5. The Lord spoke a powerful word. And you need to hear it. Amen.
1: Amen.
0: He said in Hebrews chapter 13. Hebrews 13 verse 5. The word of God says 13 verse
1: 5.
0: I will never leave you. That is part B. I will never leave you. Nor forsake you. Praise the Lord.
1: Hallelujah.
0: The Lord himself. He personally promised. He will never turn his back to you. He has a great plan for your life. Even when the entire world turns against you. God will uphold you with his arms of love. He will welcome you. Look at the prodigal son. The man made a decision. You know, your own decision can make people reject you. Your own practices and evil in your life can make you be in a level where no one accommodates you. Your evil can take you to the wilderness of rejection. And you feel so bad. From there, make up a decision. Turn and say, think again and say, I think this life is not the kind of life I am meant to live. I am making a U-turn. That's why today, I'll make an appeal to you. You that is listening to me, no matter where life has cornered you, there is still hope for you. Because the breath of life is still in you. You can make up a decision and come back to God. This man wasted his life with so many women, with a lot of drinking, a lot of theft and robbery, and all sorts of wickedness. And he ended up wasting all the resources he had. His life was cornered up. And he ended up with pigs. He was eating together with the pigs. And at some point he came back to his senses. He said, no. Even when I left home, even when I left, I think I can be welcome to be one of the servants in the family. Even if I don't, I have lost my position as a son. Let me go, just be a servant. Praise the Lord. The Bible says, when the father saw him from afar, he opened up his hands and welcomed him. He welcomed him, not as a servant. He welcomed him as a son. And a powerful feast was made that day. People celebrated. God, your Father, will continuously and ever love you. No matter the kind of that you get your life into. No matter the kind of mud that you get your life cornered into. Even when you get your life into a mighty clay, and things are so hard, He is willing. When you cry to Him, He will come down and pull you out of that dungeon. He will pull you up and put your feet on a rock, the rock of hope, and will put a new song on your mouth and will sing songs of testimony to glorify the name of the Lord. Amen.
1: Hallelujah.
0: What are some symptoms of rejection? How can I know that I am undergoing rejection? One of the things is people begin to withdraw. The Dominic that used to be around, you don't see him anymore. He has less time with people. Withdrawn. Thinking in his own kind of world. No one knows what he's thinking. That kind of thing shows that the spirit of rejection is at work. There is a tendency to please. You think I should do something that makes someone think that I am still important. Praise the Lord. That is the spirit of rejection. You feel agony within. There is no peace. There are a lot of grumbling in your heart. A lot of thoughts. You lie down to sleep, but the sleep doesn't come. You think chapters and chapters, and you close so many albums of thinking. And you before you know it, the sun has come. And you did not even sleep. Praise the Lord. That is it. When you feel rejected, there is a lot of thought that go in within us. You feel anger or stab, you get stabbed for love. Praise the Lord.
1: Amen.
0: You feel unworthy. Self-hate. Feeling of abandonment. Self-accusing. You say, what did I even do? You yourself will begin to say, I think nothing good can come out of you. You begin to judge yourself. Praise the Lord.
1: Amen.
0: That is not of God. When there is evil in you, and you have recognized it, confront it and say, I think I am not meant to be this. And say, Father, have mercy upon me. I have gotten myself into this. I pray, forgive me. From today, cleanse me up. I walk in righteousness. I walk in peace with you and with others. The word of God says a very important word in the book of Proverbs, chapter 16, verse 7. The word of God says, if a man's way please the Lord, then the Lord make this man to be at peace even with his enemies. Okay. Pastor Dominic, read that word. Proverbs chapter 16. The word of God speaks a very important word for me today. If your way pleases the Lord, you will not have enemies.
1: No,
0: you will not have enemies. You will not have enemies. Even your enemies will become your friends. Verse 7.
1: Keep padaron yomo chuny ruat tirwat bere chago miye kuj bere kindano meno kilumonene.
0: Amen. The word of God says, if a man's way,
1: can you be?
0: Sometimes what causes a lot of these issues, it is because we are incompatible with God.
1: No, what you want to take
0: our relationship with God as an issue.
1: No, what you want,
0: and we need to do some amendment.
1: No,
0: we need to turn. I said, Father, here I am. Sorry, I moved away, but I've come back. And when your thoughts When your actions, when your plans, when your actions please the Lord, the word of God says, you will be at peace even with your enemies. Hallelujah. That is our God. That is our God. When the vertical relationship is okay, horizontal relationship will not be a problem. The social will be okay. Let us work on the vertical. The horizontal will be automatic. The word of God has confirmed it in the book of Proverbs, chapter 16, verse 7. Praise the Lord.
1: Hallelujah.
0: Amen.
1: Amen.
0: When you when the spirit of rejection is at work in you, you feel you cannot even accept the love of others. You cannot. Because love is not in you. There is no correlation. It doesn't connect. Even that love, you feel it becomes rejection. Praise the Lord.
1: Amen.
0: So, that power of darkness, that power of rejection must be confronted. I know I'll get back to that. Now, I want to look at some serious symptoms. You find a child is not wanted. The child goes to school, everybody is knocking the head. There is a power at work. And somebody's power began right from home. Praise the Lord.
1: Hallelujah.
0: Amen.
1: Amen.
0: Parents begin to face unusual difficulties. Financially, money goes off. You get fights at home. A mother becomes a smoker. A father becomes a smoker. You begin to get into drugs. Thing like marijuana. Praise the Lord.
1: Amen.
0: Now you look at all those kind of things. When rejection gets deep, it leads to suicide, self-denial, and you feel, no, it is not worth. I don't need to live. Praise the Lord.
1: Hallelujah.
0: It results to many bad things. How can we get healed from rejection? Friends, the word of God is our hope. Just as Psalms 27 verse 10 says, even when my mother and my father forsake me, yet the Lord my God will take hold of me. He will take hold of me. No matter who has rejected you, forgive them. Forgive them. You know, at some point, when Jesus performed a miracle, when he multiplied so many bread and fishes in the wilderness, the next day everybody wanted to follow him. Everybody came that we want to follow him. They were not coming because of who he is. They were coming because he performed a miracle yesterday. They wanted to eat and eat. Friends, let me tell you. Sometimes so many people come our way when life is still okay, when you still have that employment, when you're still the boss, and when you still have a lot of money and opportunities, your friends will be so many. When life becomes a reality, when things become to be hard, everybody will go away. When Jesus was to fulfill his mission, he began to talk tough. He said, if you want to have life, you must eat my flesh and drink my own blood. And they began to say, is this the man who yesterday performed a miracle? I think something has changed. And everybody began to walk away. Everybody began to walk away. He turned to his disciples and he said, are you also going to walk away? This man said, where do we go? It is you who have the word of life. Friends, Many people come our way when things are okay. When things are not okay, they go away. That is the nature of man. It happened to Jesus. It will happen to you. It will happen to your children. It will happen and it will keep happening. Because that is the nature of man. And therefore, we should never put our trust in men. Because they can go away. When they go away, D.D. Jakes, the other side, said, when they go away, their part in your story. Their part in your story have come to an end.
1: No dog get you.
0: And let them go. That is it.
1: No dog get you.
0: That is human being. A man called Barnabas. Who was in jail.
1: Not
0: in people made a choice. Let him live. But let Jesus die. But yesterday they were saying, Hosanna, Hosanna. The king that comes on a donkey. But the other day they when things became hard, they say, crucify him. The people that accept you today may reject you tomorrow. Praise the Lord.
1: Hallelujah.
0: That is man. But put your trust in God. He will never turn his back to you. He will never. That is what he said. He will never turn his back to you. He will welcome you. He said, come. Let us reason together. Even when if your sin is as red as crimson, it will be as white as snow. Come, let us negotiate together. You see, God inviting a thief. God inviting a robber. God inviting a murderer. God inviting a sorcerer. God inviting a practicer of witchcraft. No matter how dirty you become, God is ready. Because he is the one that created you. And he knows why he created you. And because life is still in you, he wants to use you for his glory. Turn to God. Even when the entire world rejects you. In this, I remember my friends in the prison. These days we don't meet there. But I have those friends in the prison who are on fire for God. They love the Lord. The world may have forsaken them. The government may have said they are a real problem to this community. But God has said, come. Here I am. At the rightful timing, they will see the prison gates open. Because their way have been made right with God. And the Bible says, if your way pleases the Lord, then the Lord makes you in good relationship, even with your enemies. Praise the Lord. Prison gates get open when you are ready for the life outside. Praise the Lord.
1: Hallelujah.
0: God loves you. Forgive anyone who has rejected you. Lay down bitterness, hatred, and resentment. Accepting that you are accepted in Christ. I'll talk on that more. Accept yourself. Never belittle yourself. You are so important, not to your parents alone. You are so important to God. You are so special. You are so special. Many and your age mates have died. But there is a purpose as to why God has kept your life. You did fornication. You did a lot of sex work. God spared you from HIV and AIDS for a purpose. It is time to turn to God. Turn to Him. Accept Him as your Lord and personal Savior. Your life will never remain the same. You will live to testify of the goodness of the Lord. Make public declaration of this
1: point
0: that you are already blessed. Praise the Lord. Friends, you need to accept Jesus as your Lord and personal Savior. The word of God says, we are born of God. When you accept Jesus as your Lord and personal Savior, you join a new family. A family where you are not rejected. A family where your father is with open arms every time. He is ready to welcome you. He is ready to nurse your wounds. He is ready to heal your wounds. He is ready to wipe away your tears. He is ready to make you whom he intended you ever to be. Friends, you need to make up a decision and accept Jesus as your Lord and personal Savior. In Christ, we overcome. Sometimes you feel rejected. Sometimes you feel so hopeless. And life becomes meaningless. But God remains your hope. He remains your hope. 1 John 5, 4 to 5.
1: John
0: 4, 5, 4 to 5.
1: John 4, 5.
0: Thank you, friends. As Dominic opens.
1: Ma gima waloyo were low era ye ni ye wa anga mono maloy lobo.
0: Amen. Friends, I want to tell you, when you make up your mind to make a U-turn, that I have moved in direction and enough is enough. I have lived in hatred. I have lived in bitterness. I have lived in rejection. I have been despised. I have despised others. I have belittled even myself. I have reached a point where I needed to commit even suicide. And I feel enough is enough. When you make up that decision and you come to Jesus, the Bible says all that accept him as Lord and personal Savior, he gave them the right to become children of God. Born from above, not born from human desires. The word of God says you become a child of God, and whoever is born of God overcomes the world. Our faith is what overcomes the world. I want to speak to believers outside there. Christ in you is the hope of glory. Don't lose hope. Don't think that you are lonely. Don't think that you are forsaken. Don't think that you are rejected. You are accepted in Christ. Even when the world rejects you, the Bible says he was rejected, he was despised, he was forsaken, that we may be accepted. In him, we become children of the light, children of the kingdom, and we overcome. The Bible says in 1 John 3, verse 1, the kind of love that the Father has splashed. I don't know, English puts that very nicely. The kind of love that God has lavished on us, in that, even in all our wicked, we are members of his family. Just a big love. In the book of 1 John 3 verse 1, what does the word of God say? This is what it says. Amen. The word of God says, behold what manner of love the Father has bestowed upon us, that we should be called sons of God. You know, there are certain families when they just mention that, you see, so and so comes from the family of Dominic. Okay. That the mention of that family alone will make people turn their face against you. Now you look at that kind of thing. Okay.
1: Yeah.
0: Now you see, the Bible says there's another chance for you. Even when you are born in a family like that, you don't define yourself with that family anymore. You just begin to say, I am very grateful. Today I have come. I am a child of God. God loves me. You belong to the family of God, friends. A family where there's no rejection. A family where there's no bad legacy. A family of powerful posterity that we receive through Jesus Christ. The firstborn is Jesus Christ himself. And the word of God says, we are joint heirs with him. Romans 8 verse 17. We are joint heirs with him. And the word of God says in Ephesians chapter 2 verse 6. We sit in the heavenly places with Christ, with powers of darkness under our feet, the legacy that makes a family be hated. Now that those powers, those kind of legacy, those kind of darkened lies under your feet, you are lifted up in God. That is what the word of God says. Hallelujah. We have the light. We have the light of life. That is what John says in John 8 verse 12. Praise the Lord.
1: Amen.
0: We walk in the light of his presence. We walk in the life, in the light of the presence of God. Wherever we go, we carry the presence of God. That is what Psalms 56 verse 13 says. You carry the presence of God. And his light is what you walk in. Praise the Lord.
1: Hallelujah.
0: Friends, you are there. You feel rejected. Come to Jesus. Return to God. Accept him as Lord and personal Savior. Your life will never remain the same. If you are there, you are making that decision. I want to lead you in this prayer. And you are saying, enough is enough. I cannot live in self-rejection. I cannot live when others reject me. I am joining a family where I am accepted without any condition. I am unconditionally loved. I dwell in the love of God. You are there, making up that decision. Friends, repeat this prayer after me. Say, Lord Jesus, today I acknowledge your love. I acknowledge that in you I join the family of God. And from today, I believe that I am accepted. And Lord, I welcome you as my Lord and personal Savior. I accept you to be Lord over my life. Write my name in the book of life. Remove my name from the book of death. From today, I am born again. I belong to the family of God. A family where I am loved unconditionally. Thank you so much for saving me in Jesus' name. Let me pray for you, friends. I'm going to pray for you. You are sick. Put your hands where there is. You feel the pain. Somebody is sick. Raise up your hand and believe God together with me for that person. Let us pray. Father, in the mighty name of Jesus, I bless you, oh my God, today. Thank you so much for this wonderful evening. I bless your name for your protection, oh God. Thank you for your word that came with power today. Thank you for your word, oh my Father, that have taken healing, oh my Father. Thank you for your word that has restored the hope of the hopeless. God, I commit your children that have listened to us, oh God. I pray for them today. I commit them into your hands, oh my Father. No matter what they are going through, oh my Jehovah, arise and take over their families. Arise and heal the sick in their families. Let everybody that is sick be healed in the mighty name of Jesus. My God, my Father, they have raised up their hands. They have put their hands on themselves, not trusting in me, oh God, but they are trusting in you, Lord, my Father. I speak healing in Jesus' mighty name. You know what says? The prayer made in faith heals the sick, oh God. May healing power heal, oh God, everyone that is sick in Jesus' name. Bless families. There are people that are feeling rejection. Lord, I pray today. May you touch them. May your hand be upon them. May your favor be upon them. I know you have loved.

0: in the various medical facilities and heal every sick person. They that are suffering from COVID-19, I speak healing in the mighty name of Jesus. May you heal them and restore them in the mighty name of Jesus. My Father, stretch forth the hand over the true hospital and heal everybody in the sick and in all those sick beds in the mighty name of Jesus. They that are in ICU, Lord, I pray, may you heal them, oh my Father, and set them free in Jesus' name. Restore their hope, oh my Father. Heal them, oh God. Restore their bodies, oh my Father. They, oh God, have the internal organs affected. I speak healing and restoration in those internal organs in Jesus' marvelous name. I speak restoration and total healing in Jesus' mighty name. They that are in home-based care, I pray, may you stretch for their hand, O Lord, and heal them, O my Father. The people that are admitted in a referral hospital, I pray for them. May their healing power, my God, flow over their lives, O God, and heal them from all sickness and disease in the mighty name of Jesus. They that are in various health centers, oh Lord, I pray for healing. They in a Naha hospital, Lord, I pray for healing. They in a Kipkum, St. Joseph, I pray for healing. My Father, Kipkum Hospital, I pray for healing. In the mighty name of Jesus. Set every sick person free. I pray, God, for they in Kalong, my Father, let the healing power flow and heal them. In the mighty name of Jesus. Father, bless you. Because you always hear us. We give you praise for healing the sick, oh my Father. For restoring the hope of they whose hope has gone, oh God. May your name be glorified. May your name be exalted. Thank you so much. Protect our people. May, oh God, the power of darkness behind COVID-19 die. In the mighty name of Jesus. I bless your children. May you provide. Open doors for feeding. Open doors, oh God. May there be peace in those families. In the mighty name of Jesus. Restore the hope of the hopeless. I honor you, my Father. In you we are accepted. No matter how the world treats us. My Father, our confidence is in you, Lord. Because we are accepted. And blessed beyond a curse, oh God. May rejection, my Father, hatred and bitterness in our families be broken. Especially in a Chole land where there is a lot of rejection, there is a lot of jealousy, there is a lot of enmity, I break the power in the mighty name of Jesus. May brothers begin to love one another. My God, may parents begin to love their children. My God, may parents begin to love, oh God, one another in the mighty name of Jesus. Harmony is what I pray for. No more rejection in the mighty name of Jesus. Bless your children. May the Prince of Peace reign in those homes. Reign in those hearts. Reign, oh God, in the life of your people. I give you all the glory. I give you all the honor. Thank you, Lord, my Father, because you are at work. I bless your name, because we shall not remain the same. We are blessed beyond a curse. We are accepted. We repent, oh my Father, where our ways have been contrary, where we moved a different direction, where we killed one another, we robbed one another, my Father, destroyed one another. We spoke evil of another. We fought one another. Father, forgive us. Father, have mercy upon us and forgive us, oh God. We come before you, my Father. My Lord, may our life be aligned to your word. May our life glorify your name. My God, as your word says, in a man's way, please the Lord. Then he shall be at peace even with his enemies. My Father, in other words, we shall have no enemies. All my Father shall be our friends. I bless your name. I give you praise. I give you honor because you have heard us. Thank you for speaking to us. We glorify you. Thank you for healing us. We honor you, Jesus. We bless your name. May you bless your people forever. Thank you, Lord. We give you praise. In Jesus' name, we pray and believe. Amen.
1: Amen.

0: friends.
1: Rurambwa.
0: May the Lord sincerely and abundantly bless you.
1: What may you come at that?
0: You'll make your calls.
1: Okay.
0: We shall receive your calls.
1: Matuara.
0: We shall give in our phone numbers right away. If you want to call us, we shall always be with open arms praying for you. Don't just think that you should be a member of the church for you to call us. You can be a member of another church. Feel free, we can talk, pray with you. My number is 0773. 4-3-6-0 4-3 That is Pastor Simon. Our lead pastor.
1: Now, para kwa mama dear.
0: His number is 0772 44-92-91. You can call. Pastor Dominic is going to mention his number. He's going to mention his number.
1: Namara Jara Abera Bera Bichel. A bigger when a para chin. A bigger there.
0: Thank you so much. Feel free to always call.
1: Better for him going to watch him.
0: We love to hear from you.
1: We
0: love to get those great testimonies. And may the Lord sincerely and abundantly bless you. For members of Gulu Bible Community Church, just as we said, our office is always open. Every Tuesday. Wednesday is a day of prayer. People pray from their families. On Thursday, our office is open. And on Friday, office is open. Feel free. 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Your offerings. Your tithes. Anything like to support the radio program. We shall always welcome all your support. May the Lord abundantly bless you. We love you so much. Receive greetings from leadership of Gulu Bible Community Church. Thank you. Amen.
1: Amen.
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3: yes.
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0: 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Menka Mano Timokere, Wakachaki Studio Kang, John. Lutit Baluba Magati Yekang before I call Pastor Wayne. Foy Bino.
1: Foy Dotwal.
2: Thank you so much.
1: It is a beautiful morning. And I believe this is a day that the Lord has made. That we should rejoice. And be glad in it. Each day has its special purpose. And our Tuesday is always a blessed one. Because we always get blessing from the servant of the Most High God. We are from Glory of Christ Grace Ministry. Called Wakorat Francis. I'm together with my brother Bosco. And very soon we'll be joined up by Apostle Wayne. And you'll be able to bless us with what the Lord has prepared this morning. Praise the Lord.
2: Amen.
1: I need to pray before we begin our program.
2: We
1: need to ask God to go ahead of us and to invite the Spirit to come and dwell and meet us. Father, in the mighty name of Jesus, we want to say thank you. We thank you, Father, for this brand new day. We thank you, Father, for this beautiful morning. We thank you, Father, for this Tuesday. It is our prayer and our desire this morning that may your Father come and take the lead. May your Father come and guide us. May your Father come and teach us. Give us, Father, your revelation. For your word says in the book of Psalm 46, verse 1, that you are our shelter and strength. And you are always ready to help in time of troubles. Lord, even people who are sick, even people who are tormented, I pray this morning, according to your word in the book of Psalm, Father, see them through. May your Father answer them in a more unique way. Because you are the God who does not disappoint. You are always there to answer when we call upon you. You are always there to open doors when we knocked. My Father, we are here. I want to bless the name of your Son, Jesus Christ. And I pray.

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1: Alego ni chuny malen yobi telwa.
0: Guide our lips.
1: And you budo
0: guide the telekwa. Words that shall come out of our mouth.
1: And you do look makar ki dogwa.
0: In Jesus' name.
1: In Jesus Christ.
0: Amen.
1: Amen. Amen.
2: 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Okay, number Chima beg a ticket donya, Kanova Nano, Momatin. Yes, Apostle Wayne, you're most welcome. You're live on here.
3: Good morning, all my Acholi brothers and sisters. This is Wayne Osmus in Houston, Texas,
0: America. 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
3: In our previous broadcast, we learned that God gave us a conscience.
0: It
3: is a valuable gift. Our ultimate guide. Hello?
0: Yes, hello.
3: Yes, but it is not our ultimate guide.
0: And don't do why they get again and loba mean about pedong and again madong door wa dong penaga naga.
3: Today we'll discover
0: Tien dong and met the one before nya.
3: How the Holy Spirit guides our conscience.
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3: The Holy Spirit is my constant guide.
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3: Jesus knew his followers would need more than information.
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3: John 14:26 says.
0: Vuk pa John, chua na parangwen, chenge piur bichel, wachi wakama leng ne.
3: He teaches us.
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3: He reminds us.
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3: He directs us.
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3: He corrects us.
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3: And he comforts us.
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3: In Romans 9:1.
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3: One of the greatest turning points in my spiritual journey.
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3: But God's word never changes. The Holy Spirit never contradicts Scripture. Jesus Christ remains the same. Yesterday, today, and forever. That is why I often say, and I said last week.
0: Come again.
3: And I said last week.
0: And kin ma ene waja keja ben mo karte.
3: I can't trust myself.
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3: God can trust me.
0: Lo bara mo chako geno en bedong no.
3: When I stop insisting on my own way, I become teachable. When I become teachable, God can direct me. When God directs me, I walk in greater wisdom. I walk in greater safety. I walk in greater peace. God gave us a conscience for a reason. It serves an important purpose. But it was never intended to replace God's word. The Holy Spirit. Our relationship with Jesus Christ. A conscience fed by God's word. And illuminated by the Holy Spirit. It becomes a powerful ally. A conscience left to itself. Can become confused and unreliable.
0: Don't lock a dubuki mama, don't you know with that? And you know, that mama jing a ye better tack.
3: Perhaps our prayer should be.
0: I don't get a waja waja. One my child, Christa, let a wow me, Robert, come on.
3: Lord, train my conscience through your word.
0: Abba, ye chief, when I do, well, tama, o lock and a walk a loke.
3: Fill me with your spirit. Help me recognize your voice above every other voice. Keep me from trusting in myself. And teach me to trust completely in you. As we do, we discover freedom. We discover peace. we discover confidence.
0: Yende be no atine tek chuin kara be don tie.
3: Not because we trust ourselves.
0: Jime go ne we ino pini piane ini gun na ke kene ba.
3: But because we trust in the one who never changes.
0: Ero piane wa ti o gan wa wen chi wa kero I kom ngan ma pelaka.
3: And that's is a journey worth taking every day.
0: Amen. I watch you when Jim Egon and Wang and a better word. Mom, you know, one more word.
3: In closing,
0: I don't care. Jerry, give me the one lock.
3: Coming back to Jesus,
0: do we turn body at you?
3: It's not about condemnation.
0: But don't turn it in donking on a copy. We are.
3: It's about restoration. No matter how far you've wandered, God's grace is greater than failure. Guilt or shame.
0: Dear loyal bal, that dear loyal which my can madaro be a conai lobokan.
3: Don't leave this program today.
0: I want you to come and learn one or win radio. You matin and power wear
3: carrying yesterday's burdens.
0: Power wear you pe kono in fuitika pa kone tinute madawo.
3: Bring them to Jesus.
0: And I want you to come and learn. Daddy Wang, think about that again, what do you do?
3: Sin separates us from God.
0: I want you to know, Baal, to get a chin, my poor wife,
3: good work alone cannot save us.
0: Dagna anda to you, mother, attack, mother, give me any Wang, pillar, why ya?
3: Every heart longs for peace.
0: No, I tell a chill. Chunye, mere coach.
3: Forgiveness and purpose.
0: Wamiro temo kija kedo wamiro kwa mamiero.
3: Romans 6:23 says.
0: Look pa jo Roma chua na abechel chenge piyo dek. Wacho wakama leng ne.
3: For the wages of sin is death.
0: Muchara mebal eno biruta.
3: But the free gift of God.
0: Eno meet me nono ma ake bolu ba.
3: Is eternal life in Christ our
0: Lord.
3: There is freedom from guilt and shame. Because salvation is available to everyone. No one else can make the decision for you. Today is the day of salvation. You may not have another day. Hebrews 9:22
0: says,
3: and according to the law, almost all things are purified with blood. And without shedding of blood, there is no remission. Every sin you've committed has a penalty attached. That penalty is separation from God. We need to repent and confess our sins of the past.
0: Umirwa ngure kedo mirwa tuj balwa mayangwa balo kedogwa
3: 1 John 1:9 says,
0: John Machel, Chua na chel chinga bongwen, wacha wakama leng ne.
3: If we confess our sins,
0: ni wan ke watuju balwa ke dogwa.
3: He is faithful and just to forgive our sins.
0: Hello, Banti Lagan. 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
3: And to cleanse us from all unrighteousness.
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3: Pray after me.
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3: Jesus, I come to you realizing I have sinned.
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3: I repent of my sins and confess with my mouth.
0: Anda ngure kombala. 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
3: That Jesus Christ is the Son of God.
0: Awajo kamaleng ni. Ye chu Kristo ubiru wod paloba.
3: And died on the cross for me and my sins.
0: Dak en macharo yeju utoe kumyataria utope an dak utope balabene.
3: I believe that you rose from the dead.
0: Anatiki ni ye mupongi bech ni yeju uchie kita.
3: Father.
0: Abba.
3: I ask you to accept the death and blood of Jesus on the cross as full ransom payment for my sins. I now surrender my life to Jesus. As Savior and Lord. Lord Jesus, come into my heart. And live in me now. I receive you as my personal Lord and Savior. And
0: Jude Yechu, Machar Water, Kachir Kilalana.
3: Amen.
0: Amen.
3: As soon as you can,
0: get my dong in a bit to work. Get a guava bin on Ochawa.
3: You need to be water baptized by immersion.
0: Get in what like my Arabic lekonane, no canning or ino muruki, but did you in Kunuki lure pinny foot?
3: Get plugged into a Bible believing church.
0: Canning or umiru in a nong. Kanicha mama ye ikombae bo lakfonyo fonyo mate.
3: Because Satan will try to pull you back into his kingdom.
0: Pian chatan bo yel na kekana wang miti liyo matak wak inye doko yeke na ba.
3: This is very important.
0: Lok egone lok mapiki tega dada.
3: Pray daily.
0: Uleko jui ke jui.
3: And start reading your Bible.
0: She don't get the Bible. Yap kwano na ojui ke jui bana.
3: Amen, amen, and amen.
0: Amen. Wafoi matak.
2: All right. Thank you so much, Pastor Wayne. We shall call you back shortly for those who will call for prayer requests.
3: Okay.
2: All right. Okay, and then Lowing Radio, man of Apostle Wayne. Wabigo Chimbodwago Chimboten, be in Makoni, be me and Quachim Lega Mamigi, get my nova tea, Katimanakari Korgora, enter where Kaduchan is to do, and me take a moment knocky, Lutit Palabamogeti Yakan, give me Medigimoka Dombera, Wakamachimki Botin, in not a bear, a bear, a bear, and when a chill and when a bitcher, a bitcher, a bitch, not a real, not a bunga, a bitch, a bear, a borrow, a bitch, a borrow. You're welcome.
4: Thank you so much,
5: Kasule. For your matag,
4: we want to appreciate our Father, Apostle Wayne. For the wonderful message that the Lord has put inside his heart. And we are so glad that he is always obedience. He works as God direct.
5: And you get maloba te yero en kwede.
4: Praise the Lord.
5: Amen.
4: I believe many people have been blessed this morning.
5: Atie ke gen yani atikini ye ni joma Paul gino kumiyo deko matin.
4: Because he spoke words of wisdom.
5: Bien en tio logo lok meriego.
4: Not his own.
5: But
4: the word that God spoke through him. Praise the Lord. We are here to cause transformation. And we cannot do it with our own strength. We need divine connections. We need strength that comes from the Lord. Praise the Lord.
5: Amen.
4: And he says that no matter how far you have wandered, God's grace is greater than failure. God's grace is much greater than our guilt. And shame. And he says that we should not leave this program today carrying yesterday's burden. We should bring all our burden unto Jesus. Praise the Lord.
5: Amen.
4: No matter how far you have gone, the amount of sin you have committed, His grace is still sufficient for us. We only need to confess. We only need to repent of all the sins that we have committed.
5: He says
4: that in Romans 6:23, the wages of sin is death. But the free gift of God is eternal life that can only be God in Christ Jesus. Praise the Lord.
5: Amen.
4: I don't need to add a lot of things, but I thought it wise that I should emphasize on the few things that he has given us this morning. We will give time for people to call for prayer request. And on the other hand, last week we mentioned that God has blessed us with books that we got through our friend Apostle Wayne. The book is in Achole. And we are led that copies of this book should also be given to our listeners. So I think today we'll use this special Tuesday to give a few copies to our listeners. People will call for prayer request. Apostle will be able to pray for you. And we also be giving out books. We have some good copies meant for our listeners. The book is a good one. I read through the book. And we gave out to about 11 churches. We gave out these books to about 11 churches. And the feedback we are getting is that the book is really good. Not from the cover, but the content is good. So we'll also be able to give it out to our listeners. Praise the Lord.
5: Amen.
4: Amen.
2: All right, we're going to talk about the Chimki Botin, because we're going to talk about kabene itika mieto bookman la win radio ibi watching me ne botwa wekwa nan bene ket me me ne 18 foichoni Dennis
6: eh forwa
4: amen
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2: cacare
6: the old nation
2: for it to all Dennis key water
6: to all the way to the mama mama ruwe nyandana ke to magiti adiat
2: kakare
6: the man we were born on my day the amir pego beri arem for when you pego beri arem
2: okay
6: amen
2: Dennis
6: yeah
2: it take me to copy me book matene
6: yes I'm do I'm at the memory nani at the computer
2: it's okay. Okay, copy CLTP, yen ba?
6: Okay,
2: di am dan poni. Chamo, be watch ket me be gam kere.
6: Okay.
2: Okay, speak FM hello.
7: Hello?
2: Julie ba? Man ngani.
7: Nicholas. 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
2: Olwenye.
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9: hello
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2: Ayela peba. Bakare. We have met Chi Mario Ken Wadukchen, we are Doc Bot Apostle Wayne. Hello, Speak FM.
10: Yeah. Yeah.
2: Would you? Yes, Mangani.
10: I'm called Joseph.
2: Joseph, Kikwenani. Kikwene? Hey, Kia Gonga B. All right. Okay, for it all. Chimia Geke, La Win Radio. Get my watch, Kere, book Benetier, Kemir Puiwa, speak a family. Yes, Mangani. 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What jolly Lilian? 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
11: Matika watini. 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
2: Latina kiluun nye nga?
11: Aron.
2: Aron, yes.
11: Latina mwa maria. 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
2: Okay. All right. Well, that team kija mekariki. Sorry. Namieta mekariki. Florence, Mega Florence ki. Ki peje. Hento dong pechawa. Lowing radio. We have a production board Apostle Wayne. Okay, wakadong hanong Mego Florence kumbe dong brief. Hello.
12: Hello.
2: A fortune, mami.
12: A mere boy to twal. A de mere book ya.
2: A de mere book ya. A yellow pay book at ye, wa?
12: Amen.
2: A book at ye, kwa mean to get my gamone. Okay. Meno Mega Florence, take a me to Bukla Wind Radio. Now Francis, let me get back to Apostle Wayne, so that you explain the number of people who call that you should pray for them. We are trying to call back. Thank you for coming back online. We are taking you back to Pastor Francis.
13: Yes.
4: Hello, Apostle Wayne.
13: Yes,
4: we receive some few callers. We have Dennis, who requested us to pray for him. And we have Nicholas. Okay. Come again.
13: Go ahead.
4: I said we have Dennis, a man called Dennis.
2: Not your voice.
4: Who called?
13: Yes, and what is his prayer?
4: He said that we should pray for his family. We should pray for peace to prevail over his family. Then,
13: Father, in the name of Jesus. Father, in the name of Jesus.
4: Warning, yes, of Christ.
13: Father, go ahead.
4: We have about 6 callers. So I will first give you all the prayer requests, then maybe you pray at once.
13: Okay, good. Go ahead.
4: Yes, then number 2, we have a man called Nicholas. Nicholas is admitted in one of the hospitals here in Gulu and is severely sick. So he's requesting us to pray for him so that he gets divine healing. Then number three, we have a sister called Prosy Limo. She requested us to pray for her marriage. There's a lot of tension that is almost destroying her family. So she really wants us to pray for the entire family and peace to prevail over her marriage. Then, yes, then number four, we have Justin, who was so called, and he said that he felt deep inside him that he has a gift of preaching the word of God. But whenever he moved in front to preach or to share God's words, he always feels a lot of shame and fear covering him up. So he wants us to stand with him and pray against the spirit of fear and shame, just that he begin practicing what God has put inside him.
13: Okay.
4: Yes, then number five, we have Joseph. Joseph called that he is always following us, but the most difficult thing now, he has no Bible and he wants us to pray so that God can empower him and he gets some little money to buy for himself a Bible that can guide him. Whenever we are teaching here, he will always be following through the Bible verses that you always give out. Then lastly, we have Sister Lillian. She requested us that we pray for her son. Her son's name is Aaron. Yeah, we should just give a general prayer for his son. I think those are all. Hello?
13: Yes, I'm thinking. So, Father, we know the end is not short. You want me to just pray?
4: Yes.
13: Okay. Father, we know your hand is not short, and we know that all these prayers are close to their hearts. We know that you want the families to be safe and healthy and happy. We know that you want all your people to be healed in the name of Jesus. Father, we know that you want all marriages to be successful, and that we just pray that you bind the enemy in the name of Jesus, that the enemy would not be able to interfere in marriages or in the family, Father. And Lord, again, we just pray for divine healing. Again, we say we know your arm is not short. We know that you can touch each person listening, each healing that's needed, each problem that needs to be solved. And Father, we pray for the son that you by your stripes, you would just touch him and heal him. Lord, again, you know all the people that have listened. You know the needs on each one of their hearts. And we know that you want to answer their prayers. So we just ask that you give each one listening the faith to receive your mighty blessing in Jesus' name. Amen.
4: Amen. Amen. Amen. Yes, thank you so much, Apostle Wayne.
2: Tell him about people are receiving books.
4: We'll get back to you shortly and we'll begin giving out books to people.
13: One more thing I forgot. Lord, we just ask that you would help every person listening that needs a Bible, that they would find the way to receive one, that you would send your people to help send Bibles to these people in Jesus' name. Amen.
2: Amen. Amen. Amen. Okay, thank you for your time, Apostle Wayne.
13: Thank you. It's my privilege.
2: All right. Okay. And then Lewin Radio. We're going to get you a chat with you tomorrow. Francis. Yes. We're number chim. We're going to get you a church here. We're going to get studio. Ajelu.
4: Okay. We are from Glory of Christ Grace Ministry, like I said.
14: Glory of Christ Grace Ministry.
4: We are located in Koro Abili.
14: Wanongi Koro Abili.
4: A place called Panchwala.
14: Kabere mege luone Panchwala.
4: And we have this telephone contact.
14: Watiki nama chim
4: in the in case you want to reach out to us.
14: Kainene tika miro rate kwedwa.
4: For prayer request.
14: Bequest me lega.
4: 0784.
14: Jara Biro Aboro Nguyen.
4: 13.
14: Achel Adek.
4: 84.
14: Pia Aboro Nguyen.
4: 04.
14: Jara Nguyen.
4: I repeat.
14: Anuoyo.
4: 0784.
14: Jara Abero Aboro Nguyen.
4: 13.
14: Achel Adek.
4: 84.
14: Aboro Adek.
2: Aboro Nguyen.
14: Aboro Nguyen.
4: 04.
14: Jara Nguyen.
4: Then we have 0774.
14: Watiki jara bera bera angwen.
4: 079.
14: Jara abero abungwen.
4: 439.
14: Angwen adek abungwen.
4: I repeat, 0774.
14: Jara abero angwen.
4: 079.
14: Jara abero abungwen.
4: 439.
14: Angwen adek
4: abungwen. It is for our senior pastor.
14: Tie pela quatro.
4: Pastor Button.
14: Pela quarisat.
4: You can reach out to us at any time.
14: Then
4: we'll be able to listen to you. We are always there for you. You can contact us. Amen.
14: Amen.
4: We have books ready here, and I believe Kasule will guide you on how to receive them.
14: What is the book? Again, Nick Achule Dobi.
4: But we'll leave them here. And you can always pick at your convenience time. Amen. Maybe you should first guide us before we give a closing prayer.
2: All right. And I know, Lowing Radio, we're Tika Oya Gekene, and then Martine, a bit donkey bopa, mego, a big geeky, a bit donkey bopa mego. Mega Florence Kachel men again ki Dennis ki water Lowing Radio now gen ma pertek in hebebe in a reception ka kan abiwero book bi be reception cha mo ken keri ko ma pere eto gen ma pertek nen mo ne 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
14: Thank you so much God for all that you have done through us and to all that you have done through the apostle. Thank you so much. Continue doing sign and wonder to many people whom they have listened to your word and also have lifted them, Almighty God. Let everyone who have heard this word of today never remain the same. Let that word that they have received change up their life and they begin to be a new move in Christ Jesus. Thank you so much as we are also going back, Lord. Protect us. Bless us also, Almighty God. We pray this in the name of Jesus Christ.
2: 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And then, Lowing Radio for the 12 in my bed, Kedwa. But don't get a kira, Dakwak Wadonati, Hikum Chawa Pawi, you know, option in action, Kachel Genki, Mwaka Emmanuel, Genki Bitteri, Hatirati, Menoki Yop Me Yap Wine. 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
1: leki le ye maga maga skills institute kafunye me no barachich kika no barachich me funye
2: Ukrainian civilians have described as torture prisons in Russia and occupied Ukraine.
3: For 3 years and 13 days of my life, my soul and body were crippled. I don't remember what an ordinary life is anymore.
2: France's veteran hard right leader Marine Le Pen will shortly find out whether she'll be allowed to run for the presidency. Photos of a celestial light source that dates back almost to the dawn of time, and China's shrinking population starts to take its toll.
4: We actually sleep the same bedroom, like we have a bumpy bed, like we sleep up, I sleep down.
5: A bunk bed.
4: Yeah.
2: First the news.
6: BBC News with Roisin Hasty. Belgium has beaten the United States by 4-1 in a Football World Cup encounter that became controversial after a decision by world football's governing body FIFA to suspend a one-match ban on the American star Folarin Balogun. The move followed a personal intervention from President Trump. The decision was widely criticised. More details from Patrick Geary.
7: There had been so much talk about Folarin Balogun before the USA's round of 16 match against Belgium, but in the game itself he was hardly mentioned. Balogun had been cleared to play after a FIFA panel controversially suspended his ban for getting a red card in his last match. President Trump had personally rung the head of the governing body and asked for it to be reviewed, but Balogun couldn't affect the game, which was dominated by a fired-up Belgian side whose coach had expressed his amazement that the USA forward was being allowed to play. They ran out 4-1 winners and will face Spain in the quarterfinals.
6: A BBC investigation has found evidence that Russia is holding thousands of Ukrainian civilians in detention centres, where some are being subjected to torture. Tanya Harchenko reports.
8: Since Russia occupied parts of eastern Ukraine in 2014, an estimated 16,000 Ukrainian civilians have been detained or disappeared. One woman who was released told the BBC she'd been accused of spying. She insists she was helping out in orphanages and providing food for soldiers. She said she'd been sexually assaulted and forced to eat raw food mixed with soil and garbage. In response to the BBC's allegations, the Russian embassy in the UK said that Russia has consistently advocated respect for the rule of law and allegations of war crimes being committed are investigated by the Russian authorities.
6: Prosecutors in the U.S. state of Utah have been presenting evidence at a preliminary court hearing for the alleged killer of the prominent conservative activist Charlie Kirk. His parents and widow, as well as President Trump's son Donald Jr., were among those to attend Monday's opening session, as Tom Bailey reports.
9: During the preliminary hearing, which is expected to continue for several days, prosecutors are seeking to convince a judge that they have enough evidence to bring the suspect, Tyler Robinson, to trial. Robinson has not yet entered a plea. Kirk, a key ally of President Trump, was killed as he spoke to students on a university campus last September. His assassination sparked a moment of nationwide soul-searching about rising political violence and the deeply polarized state of public discourse in the US.
6: The UK's Maritime Trade Operations Centre, which monitors international shipping routes, says a tanker has reported being hit by an unknown projectile off the coast of Oman, close to the Strait of Hormuz. The strike caused a fire on board, but there are no reports of casualties. World News from the BBC. Israel's Supreme Court has ordered the government to respond by Tuesday to a petition calling for the release of 14 Palestinian doctors from Gaza. Among them is Dr. Hussam Abu Safia, whose detention without charge in one of the country's most notorious prisons has attracted international attention. President Trump has said the US retail giant Walmart has agreed to slash its prices on a range of products after what he described as a request from his administration to help celebrate America's 250th birthday. In a statement, Walmart said customers could expect savings across a wide range of goods, but didn't mention whether the move was at the president's request. The Syrian president, Ahmed al-Sharaa, has welcomed the visit of his French counterpart, the first by a Western leader since the Assad regime was toppled. Mr. Sharaa praised Emmanuel Macron for playing a constructive role in Syria and for France's role in getting Assad-era sanctions lifted. Paris has said President Macron would advocate

0: advocate for a free, pluralistic Syria. And zookeepers at the Cuban National Zoo in Havana are celebrating the birth of four Bengal tiger cubs despite the US oil blockade on the communist-ruled island, Alice Adderley reports.
1: Four Bengal tiger cubs playing in the zoo in Havana is a small miracle on an island stifled by fuel shortages, medicine and power outages. The zookeepers say the birth of these endangered big cats, including a rare white tiger, has revitalised their team, who arrive daily to feed nearly 1,000 animals. A lack of diesel fuel means they have to use horse and buggy to move around the large grounds. The director says the animal population has remained stable thanks to the keepers' efforts and donations from local private businesses.
0: That's the latest BBC News.
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1: We
0: hope they appear aboard.
1: We have a
0: went on
1: a beach. Speak
0: farmer. Hello, what's it all about? A beach, you do come in. Hello, speak FM.
3: Rita Emma.
0: I'm going to talk to you.
3: I'm going to talk
0: to you. What's the problem? You're going
3: to talk
0: to you. You're going to talk to
3: you. You're going to talk
0: to you. Yes.
3: Yal wepa la di Jeff Korondo mawane one team in here.
0: Jeff Korondo one hotel.
3: Yeah.
0: Kana nkanja munungu ne Korondo. Oh ha. Money can't get Benjamin Spa to spotter here.
3: Okay, kate don peva.
0: Mhm.
3: Yana ka gwara mixola ya no.
0: Ka gwara pa mixola.
3: Yeah.
0: Mhm.
3: About what I'm going to do, no.
0: Okay.
3: About what Trevor then, Dr. Love.
0: Okay.
3: About what I did with a gagged and wood coach, you know.
0: All right.
3: Then I would do you get up when you speak each other in a kid don't look beside you make a better more record of forever.
0: Band more pair for a trial. Hello, speak FM. Okay. Hello, speak FM.
4: Yes, hello, speak
0: FM. A boy, Churi.
4: A poor Mary Johnny.
0: A chum of bear, man.
4: Man, Stephen and Gitiana.
0: Steve.
4: Yo, bro.
0: What are you training?
4: I'm going to get to my bed.
0: Okay.
4: You know my right up there.
0: What do you mean? Me,
4: I wait for Lucky David. Mama, by Lucky David.
0: Mama, by Lucky David?
4: Yeah.
0: Okay.
4: So, I'm going to get to my bed.
0: Okay.
4: For my bed.
0: For 12 men, can get my rhythm bolo. Right, what's the pay? Hello, speak FM.
5: Emma.
0: The boy, Chuni.
5: The boy, I'm by Richard.
0: Yes, Richard. Yes, I'm here, women.
5: I'm opposite, but I'm not here.
0: Opposite?
5: Yeah.
0: Look to her, Pima Bear.
5: I'm not going to do you, Mother, when you speak FAM.
0: Okay.
5: Can I
0: show
5: them? I'm here. But
0: look at the pay. I Anyway, what's the pen? Wait to make a petty gun, you're going to get my daughter in Botin, but of course, to quite charm a telecoman, star, you are Dirk Boro, a star, a chella, star, are you, Jero Ash, Limu Duke, they come in, I've been Botin, so 11, Manamal, Mapereta, Menno, in a bit, making you get my Pima Duro. The more you play, the more chances you will actually get to win this game. Of course, Ali Mia Chin Makara may bring with me botin. 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
1: wing.
0: You need to walk a common man, attack. 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
0: Doctor Mapoli, Joe Comatin, Man Speak FM, John Mapagic, Loving Radio.

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3: A very good morning. Welcome to our paper review. This morning, let's start with the new vision. And in the new vision, lack of mortuary at Ilego border raises Ebola screening concern. And of course, across border cattle raids leaves Kitgum farming communities in a very dire state at the moment. Okay. And a PPDA tracker 1,296 government projects has procurement reforms that take shape in this country. And Uganda Land Commissioner commits $6 billion to title government lands across the country. And Bunyoro Kingdom, Elsa Princess Nabiriayo Agava Butsa, Cultural Devotion, the Prime Minister of Bunyoro Kingdom, Andrew Biakatuka, conveyed the kingdom's message during the burial of Princess Nabiriayo Agava Butsa yesterday. In Kabera Maido District, S3 chairperson Edith Shekashika said the enforcement on a street is intended to restore order, where animals will always patrol the street, as if that the enforcement officers. But of course, the whole thing is the Kaberemado moves to clear street of roaming livestock. And according to report coming through this morning, and 200 officers deployed to strengthen the policing in the East Chioga. The regional police commander of East Chioga, Richard Musisi, said the deployment will actually enhance the security of the area. Family court actually launched mediation effort to tackle case backlogs. And according to report coming through, in a launch took place yesterday by the principal judge, Jane Francis Abodo. Okay. And Kazimba bids a farewell to South Ankole Diocese, calls for Christian unity. Remember that the Church of Uganda is moving forward to elect the new Archbishop for Church of Uganda after Kazimba's terms expires in office this year. And in other parts over the country as well, police and for suspect after fatal family dispute in Kabale district. And youth dominate poorly attended voter register update for the L1 election. And former spy master Major General Birungi remanded on treasury charges to Makindi military barracks. Okay. And mixed turnout marks start of the village chairperson women's council voter registration in Mokono, according to the report actually coming through as well. And in Uganda today, it might be a super Tuesday in this country called Uganda, with Anita Anet Among, Chris Obore and Lukwago set for legal day in Uganda today. It might be a legal day and a super Tuesday. And the report coming through this morning, we're saying that the former Speaker of Parliament and Bokeda Woman MP, Anita Among, is expected to appear before the Anti-Corruption Court in Kampala, where she's set to face formal charges after weeks of investigations into allegation of corruption, illicit enrichment, and abuse of office. And Ms. Among has been widely reported to be heading to court on Monday yesterday afternoon, but of course, the appearance did not happen, with sources indicating that she is now expected to be arranged at about 2 p.m. today on Tuesday at the Anti-Corruption Court in Kampala to be charged formally with corruption, illicit enrichment, and abuse of office. As well, the 7 parliamentary staff are also expected to appear today in court again for their bail hearing. As well, Lukwago is also set to appear back in court today to face his the charges against him. That is a misprison. So Uganda today may be a busy day in the legal battle on the superstars in this country. Things might be actually a busy day for them as well today. And as well, Kisoro Municipality is to receive 24 billion shillings from the World Bank booster for road and urban renewal, and community mediator credit to help reduce court case backlogs through alternative dispute resolution in this country. And principal judge calls for mediation as first option in a resolving family dispute. And Mitiana resident raised a land grabbing concern during government farming tool distribution. And that's what I can give you from the English version. This is Speaker of Amazon is coming back with the Luo version this morning.
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3: 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I chandu.
4: Fairly to a chandan.
3: And because you know, because some of them like method, method guy, method. That means method.
4: Win it, witness again.
3: Is you know, code on it. Okay, let me code on it.
4: Let this stay like a giant.
3: Cancel stay like a giant. Don't be code. Let me do. A very code for karma. No, no money. Moving motion with Koroya. And no parliament going to be gone. So, I'm looking for 10 minutes. Anything will can happen today. But yeah. What will happen there, of course, we keep you posted as well.
4: Yeah.
3: Kidong Bananano, absolutely, members of parliament, you keep a yum. Malupe, key locum, the xenophobic attack. man moñ mati ko manuel melo bu lu ma papa me lu South Africa mo ben gi meni tin ki ci ario may noni parliament te gadu ku cien kir yoy ma chekh ma ko beti yenen let speaker me parliament max on both of both merone ni lokenu tima pieni oda pepe gi nyami te khabe pen goro ki ko tini jogen merone gomberi companies pa South Africa mati Uganda wow be
4: why don't have jemu better we
3: are actually gene no mp me gene mp me man of course bubulu east mp
4: yes
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0: Radio ma megi. 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
2: Billy rene minister of internal affairs ye uyuhu. 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It was a restrict. 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You care about your work. But family, you go on your make on your game. 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
0: Yeah, poor we have been on a beach. 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
3: If I'm look what contract make a marriage chop. 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
1: Liat moment.
0: Men on the Kubu Stars, Ario Mogurata, Lawa, Chil, Long Weekend Pay, while Gogin would rock Kid Mini Chil Kiri, we are tea. We put a wedding on we are tea, Derico, you cut a care.
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0: And only Rob Coin been when you make, there are time beginning over, Kumam, why you were knock on. 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
1: You were honorable again.
0: Eh.
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0: Can I, you
1: know, honorable, you.
0: You,
1: you, the absol, I'm not my jalme, don't you buy ya. You have a kid, you want you to buy it, you may buy a galjan.
0: They ever ring, I ring in ink, you know, come on. She beat the dog again.
1: Honorable, I can't move it. For my speaker, you.
0: I don't know.
2: 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Wow, he had one mighty yenny. 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Each hour, my bancha, my stress factor.
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0: 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Hello, speak FM. 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
3: Wafo icho ba.
0: Yes, watika lo kia ngage kwene?
3: Mine is taking a look at Patrick Chopil.
0: Yes, Patrick Chopil. Bodo churning, mono iu nyama sub county.
3: Yes, Chopil Choma Bayer, the Gibor Marat, whatever.
0: Yes, Patrick.
3: Yeah, we you take a look at my Bayer, the my chill, take a look at Locum with talking. And yet I watch in a border, you nyama ka in it.
0: Hmm.
3: He come down a beer or my beer, okay, I became not chilling my beer.
0: Hmm.
3: My brother, now down to the young on
0: very good.
3: That's a long chat, dear. Don't get a little wind up in the heart here, dear. Yeah, so now the chill, yeah, you know, I'm a parrot here in line, I make a ticket, you know, okay, and it's me. But now to me, you connect a chill, you know,
0: okay. But it's a pill, can you?
3: Yes, it's a pill. Monopia, but it's not a cancer, my naya.
0: Okay.
3: Yeah, so you know more I can not take a team, I don't take a following there, and I take a man about a good way to be and take a wheel again. And a good way, I'll be a big mechanic.
0: A bit of beach.
3: Yes, they don't burn a chorn at the LC1 the yet, LC1 not take a beer on it.
0: Hmm.
3: Yeah, I don't chat on my bed. Hmm.
0: Okay.
3: I'm feeling for you to take a match. 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
0: okay
3: Yes, I'm a foy, my child.
0: Foy, honorable. Mm. Menuma Ngaya Parish.
1: Lock my pair, Jackie.
0: You Nyaman Sub County. Foy, what we know about Justin accordingly? Yes.
1: Pian, the wound on me, Dirk, in the chain. What time I know, I chill, mock out a bit late, but you know, we know
0: the Bog Joe, I'm do lady young teach.
1: But I gave you keep you adjusting. When you, what the matter will I do? Well, Ben, we're doing the change.
0: One minute, me, you do it.
1: Yes.
0: Chenna, but let me hear you, me.
1: Tomato, better program.
0: One minute, I'll put in. Anyway, what do you need? Chuck me to star, Rio, Jack Caboro, star, Chill, star, Rio, Jero, Ash. Bet kit only 2K. We land team of me. Can the Ruto can never be 2K, me a chill mobile. 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
1: Nothing. Oh, no.
0: Marry or don't poke.
1: Yes.
0: Every time, what get to? Can then take it 2K?
1: What
0: can you do?
1: What did you do?
0: Then cover where the water can go with it.
1: Top one away,
0: man. Timo would don't know. I attend the pair of attending when you put Jirani.
1: Hello.
5: Hello.
0: Yes, unfortunately. Manga? Patrick Ikweu.
5: Sam,
0: yes.
1: Yes.
5: I'm not going to be black, but I'm not going to be here. I can't know. I'm going to be here. More of me, but I don't know. What do you mean?
0: Network pa sam pedi mabere tu. Sam sorry, miramu di tu kita.
1: Local pedi mabere.
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0: 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Hello speak FM.
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0: Yes.
3: Well, that is both about them, kasi na ade sa.
0: Okay. For the trial, did Bosco keep a book? Can you choice a word?
1: Yeah.
0: Abson choice a word.
1: Ikaberu weng.
0: Yeah, choice a word.
1: Hello, Uganda.
0: I take in a year.
1: Cherecho ne me bolu kuipa LC1. Hello, Speak FM.
7: Apo chwa. 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
0: No me wrong one pel me. Wa me give me.
1: Yes.
0: Anyway.
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0: Matiki national ID. 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Okay? Hello, Speak FM. Yes. Angoro ka.
8: Hey.
0: Idiri.
8: No better.
0: Ikan ne ba angoro ka.
8: Yeah.
0: You know ya, but what do we anya no better releasing ya ka in.
8: Yeah.
0: Music footy store eh?
8: Hey.
0: Okay.
8: What about
0: Loka ya ni angmeri chidong peritval, but was it pe?
1: Nchati loka loka wiki komi.
0: Eh, wiki komi.
1: Kampenu ya pemba.
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1: 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Ando kete wa proche ka ando.
0: Arot jeba na mwane wu.
1: Zawa isha ya man, in wang me da.
0: Eh.
1: Hello.
9: Hello.
1: Yo.
9: Dr. Dennis,
0: what? Yes, Dennis, you're going to
9: Dennis Kikaberpom.
0: Yes, Dennis Kikaberpom.
9: Yeah.
0: No matter for.
9: Now, I know for you, matter who do you want to buy? I know, Gena Mira Poe, one way more when you read you. And if they do, it's a public institution. My time, minority time, Peromo, Gen majority time. So, to anyone, you can work for you. Can I tap a trail get a tune when you down my trail?
0: Okay.
9: I don't know for you, my
0: dear. Dennis. Guinea, the option on. Better be a guinea in a quarrel. I tip a painter, make a warning. One or only long. Carmoti secondary. A man option.
1: Early secondary.
0: A monkey mini option. What is like? What is matter? Chidu ni career kind matters is money, matters is money. Which one is the most correct one? In the long box, ni guero kinywa. In the end, so chamu keni is optional. But people are winning. Dano mbemeke lawe, mbele chene kumiru. Minu miya chilte makoen, by the way. We can assure him that. Tabo di mini every single year limp me chill me chill dante ganu ne. Of course people view play your game we are going on. Dal ju chero ki te gitemo luguma ko mino ko. I chere beri ticket cho ticket tipene to. Eh?
1: Yeah.
0: E chai tigara jogo na tigara to ban mwani ti show win. Wo we are going vir pop. Mi a chill team mero mi.
1: Yes.
0: Mi a chill mero meti. No mi are ku di ko ni.
1: Yeah.
0: Wa chwan mero wa ko no. Jobu no ni. One kind of a bird when helping one way.
1: Yeah, we
0: accept
1: the council. We make
0: each other.
1: Hello.
0: Yes.
10: I'm a poncho.
0: For you, anybody?
10: Well, make good.
0: Yes.
10: Yeah, why? Come here, but you went to one of the band. No, if I'm not allowed, yeah, why? I'll let you one power down. That's the guy who knows that you have met.
0: Anyway, tem burni kin padano.
10: Tem o tata, koi tem.
0: Yes. Ofoya. Anyway, pedok beni wa crucifying.
1: Mero beni tata.
0: Steven Gwal Komiraria. Steven Beck, he kept me pencheck me of Uganda. Anti-entitled his opinion.
1: Yes.
0: Pencheck yeba. Ni entitled to your opinion and of course your freedom of expression. Kamanongo ngo inoge mo di ye. Okay, hello, speak FM.
11: Hey, I'm from United Emma.
1: Managers of managers.
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0: One call your phone.
11: Paul Ivan, managers for managers, no, manager coach. Yeah, you know, the come out of me, you're going to put him, make one of you, and make the car a switch go by where one of you, Obedo. 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Well, we're Saladana, Dana, Malawari, Kippa, in your bower, Malawari, Del Marcani, and what you want. And I'm waiting no longer to your bar. I get a mope, it all get a balloon, and I'm for him attack, and no balladar, baby, and pass up. For him attack to work.
1: All right. For him attack to a letter,
0: Paul, but I mean, yes. In local parables. You're going to get CPU to come check.
1: Paul, Lucero, wake him, poor.
0: Get CPU to come check. Mind the central processing unit, my Miki Kawa.
1: You
0: take AI.
1: Hello.
11: Yes,
0: before you.
11: Afford the problem.
0: What for you?
11: What do you want to dara chele ene ya yo mewe ni tuwa no kare tuchu
0: ufwe watika lo kanga ke kwene
11: alu wata bo
0: yes ufwe wata bo
11: tu mokele ne yele yon finto tuwana yele vini spekti lora jimu kane wang
0: yes
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0: ufwe
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0: I don't know.
1: Huh? It's your neck, Eritiga Chum.
5: I'm going to go to the house.
0: Independent. Yes, you're independent, Johnny.
12: Yeah, independent, come on, sir.
0: Boy, Mera.
12: I'm a boy, then.
0: Tell you about John,
12: though. Ah, yeah, John. I'm a boy, I'm winning the whole.
0: Avoid the 20 sequel.
12: I'm not a dog, I'm a dog. Dog in a bit of bed. I don't mean K-Cham, I'm not a K-Cham. I'm not a boy, I do a body, eh?
0: Hello, speak FM.
13: Hello.
1: Yeah.
0: Ovoy.
13: Ovoy, the way I was doing
0: it. Why don't you move? Take a look, Kanga.
13: Take a look, Amos, Alike Road.
0: Amos, Alike Road, Kikinu, Churu, New Mera.
13: Thank you, Maro.
0: Yes.
13: Hello, look, I'm John America.
0: Okay.
13: John America, I'm going up there. Get a bat.
0: What are the Green Valley?
13: Hello?
0: Amos, Boru kind of Green Valley, kaje?
13: Boru County, kaje Queens.
0: Oi Queens, oi Queens.
13: Chana ni ati na wat para ni ni ni twisti me Boru Queens. Ena bigiro itala.
0: Hmm.
13: Enda ano ba ope na kilo ni twisti me line up ni. Tiyo.
1: Hmm.
13: Ko na ope ballot ba no ra ope na ba.
0: Gini ballot kikoke kikwala ko, but lining no kikwala kudo. Transparency. No, I'm capable of being a puppet morning. No one knows your time. Your pocket to me. Hey, yo. So, you won't come at chill me evening. Pay down on bringing. Anyway, oh boy, forever tech, Mademoiselle Key, Alicarot. Well, speak of him,
13: Emma.
0: Yes. Wanu chuo kumbwa yot?
13: Apo era?
0: Yeah, yes.
13: Ya lopeti ni wewe ni? Lopeti peke ria ria.
0: Umeru peke ria ria?
1: Inti luari e?
13: Lopeti luari ria ria toro. 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Ni alto oro ya? Ni ya?
0: Alto oro?
13: Aye.
0: Ah, Omera, get him on the
1: edge. Jeria, wang it.
13: Tano, you got grounding in the bell.
0: You mean absolutely, you don't be the last person.
1: I'm a Jeria again. I'm a beer in there, really. Happy me, Jack, I'm on my back. I'll tour.
0: The water dog, look, very here. By the way,
1: you ain't else you want, my ear.
0: That I'm a goggy.
1: In your ear, anyway, too very transparent. Look, when you cool people. You just vote.
0: Any go with a pair.
1: Because, and willing a quantum declaration. Look at declaration form.
0: A dear form. Get point, Jabo.
1: You may talk down here again.
0: Get a yoke along.
1: Yeah, that's
0: a cool. Give what easy. Any bow. What him announced on what you do? You go bow.
1: You make a easy one.
0: Two meters and get a car. What a quitter cat. 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Can you teach me? Don't come get him. Kind and day you've been a la carte qui.
1: Yubgimo
0: bedong ready. 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
4: 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Semester Mario, Doko Techo Lekwano Kateya Director Dickens Udon Bursar Scheme. 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Not a beer about a beach about not, not a beach not. Be a quan bad in case.
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0: 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Don ma begik.
1: It's 8 a.m. Kombedi, chawario, mekudiko, kipiara boru ya bungwe Antonia Beach. 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
2: It's a big day for the people of Uganda, but I'm taking the lead in making that statement.
3: Government is sending money, and this program is demand-driven, and people are now fearing to get this money.
4: We don't have any clear data on disability. This makes planning very, very difficult. And normally we have been working on guesswork.
5: On 89.5...

despite widespread reports of low awareness surrounding the event. Speaking to our reporter on Monday, 6th of July, 2026, Mr. Okello says Kairto, a resident of Kasubi Gowan's quarter cell, attributed the slow pace to a severe lack of information. According to Okello, many community members stayed away simply because they assumed their previous registration was still valid, while others were completely unaware of the scheduled dates. Ms. Amiro Agnes, the Women Council Chairperson for Kasubi Gowan's quarters, countered that a turnout in her jurisdiction was strong due to the awareness campaigns that the leadership team conducted ahead of the exercise. In Kasubi Central Cell, the exercise suffered a slow start due to confusion over the designated registration venue. According to a local resident identified as Kilama Anthony, the delays were caused by the registrar initially setting up in the wrong location before later relocating to the correct site. The area councillor for and secretary for community-based services, health and education in Badegela Yibi Division, Honorable Chahashon Isaac Demas, properly known as Lagutidi Chimo, acknowledged the pressures facing the exercise. According to the Electoral Commission, voter registration for the LC1 election started on 6th to 10th July 2026 and will cover all 71,214 villages across Uganda. Residents will be registered in both the General Village Council Register and the Women's Council Register. For LC1 chairperson elections, campaign will run from 20th to 27th July, with the candidates required to campaign only within the villages of residence. Polling for LC1 chairpersons will be held on Tuesday, 28th July 2026, with each village serving as a polling station. At the parish level, the Electoral Commission has set 10th August 2026 as the polling date for parish or LC2 chairpersons, following nominations and campaign schedule for early August. In the national bulletin, leaders in Bijo sub-county Yumbe district have intensified an operation targeting school-age children found outside school during class hours, with authorities now extending the crackdown to parents accused of keeping children out of school or obstructing the exercise. The operation led by Bijo sub-county chairperson Muzamil Kemiz Yabani aims to curb school dropout and reduce crime by ensuring that all school-age children attend classes. Children found at home or on the streets during school hours are taken to the sub-county headquarters where they are screened. Those found to have missed school due to illness or are released, while others remain there until their parents report and explain their absence from school. Parents are also required to clear outstanding school obligations, including development funds, where applicable, purchase the necessary scholastic materials, and ensure their children return to school. The latest operation resulted in the arrest of two parents, including a teacher at Yumbe Model Primary School and a resident of Oji Parish, who are accused of alerting children and helping them evade the enforcement team. Authorities warn that anyone found obstructing the exercise risk arrest, saying such actions undermine government efforts to improve education and contribute to high school dropout rates. 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Coming in from elsewhere in Africa, a second Ebola treatment center has been inaugurated in North Kivu, one of three provinces of the Democratic Republic of Congo hit by a recent outbreak of the deadly virus.
With a capacity of 20 beds, the center is aimed at improving specialist care and easing pressure on local health facilities. The city of Beni, where the new center is located, has also recorded its first Ebola survivor, a female patient who was discharged in late June, a rare positive milestone in the country's fight against the outbreak. Medical teams say a recovery shows that early

0: treatment can save lives. They are urging communities to seek medical attention as soon as symptoms appear. In the international bulletin, the Ukrainian Air Force says a serious shortage of interceptor missiles meant none of the 23 ballistic missiles fired by Russia at Kyiv on Sunday night were shot dead. At least 12 people were killed in the second largest scale Russian attack on the Ukrainian capital in a week, officials said. 6 more were killed in the wider Kyiv region. Ukrainian President Volodymyr Zelensky has appealed for allies to take strong decisions at this week's NATO summit to provide Kyiv with air defenses. Sunday's massive Russian attack consisted of 68 missiles and 351 strike drones, he said in a post on X. The Air Force shot down or suppressed 37 missiles and 326 drones, it is said.
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0: Growing complaints of illegal roadside fundraising by border border riders have sparked calls for authorities to crack down on the practice in the Sebe sub-region, with the riders warning that the exercise has become a form of extortion and a threat to public safety. The concerns intensified after a student was reportedly injured in Kamswahili Cell Central Division in Kapshora Municipality when a rope allegedly tied across the road by riders conducting a fundraising exercise caused an accident involving a truck. The collections are commonly organized following the death of a border border rider or a relative of a rider. Although the practice was originally intended to mobilize financial support for the bereaved families, riders say it has increasingly evolved into compulsory fundraising, with the makeshift checkpoints erected along major roads where fellow riders are forced to contribute money. Titus Nyoko, a border border rider operating at Binying Stage in Kwen District, says some individuals have taken advantage of the practice to extort money from colleagues.

0: that was the news. 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

0: 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Mikel Merino, or Mordeca Pierre Mumichel, Maukon, your team for Spain, Mater 12 for their first quarter final, Nichake, Tourma, make him again, Gucharchin, and Gitur, getting you, Kuku, Mimo, 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
1: Ingeo, la peny mapol bero tie ilokom jemo ma otime South Africa, guriemo dano mapol, dano mapol bene kit makulobe mokene lubudel cholgi koki ni to tika time. 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
2: Mwini the challenge is leadership.
1: Leadership in Africa. 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
2: 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Because the poor are awake. 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
2: 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Are we going to continue like this?
1: Yes.
2: Tell Africans. 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
1: 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So where will Africa be?
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2: Anyway, hello, Speaker FM. 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
1: Hello.
3: Yes, I'm for you, huh?
2: For my tech.
3: My lady.
2: Yes, my lady.
3: For a bit of time, we'll be made at the moment. Look, only the local woman be at the airport. 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
1: Yes. But we, if you are patriotic, but in your own country, you know, so chako ria yela ki guago loewa iyanyuele melo bi Uganda. Ria yela is better than a citizen or a native.
2: But the truth, international law is still absent.
1: Yes.
2: My Universal Declaration of Human Rights, 1948, which are establishing the baseline protections, including the rights to life, liberty, security of persons, and freedom from arbitrary arrest or detention. Now, the International Convention on Civil and Political Rights, Article 2, state that each country must ensure these rights are all individuals within the territory and subject to its jurisdiction, without distinction or national origin. This includes the right to what? A fair trial and equality before the law, something of that
1: nature. But, when it's all about hardship, that's the core reason. Inoringa to ahaki Tanzania doctum kuya ahakone kikwe Somalia doctum kwen ngaro ahaki Eritrea tika kwawa ya chole sabridge
2: no jone ne machi lapso the truth is Uganda you're going to take economy but very free you are just under free economy at some point but you ni ngaro me can do business in the country but that is actually kitaki yabo dogo to there but pajama in terms of the like South Africa in terms of the ni and you don't get what did you can?
1: Hello, James.
3: Hello,
2: Absan.
1: Hey, yo.
3: Then
1: I put
3: a call
1: on
3: Emma Tell me good book.
2: For you.
3: Yeah, my James Chocolate. I don't know that you might not get the mail is all of the name. Then I took a meal, my meal lesson, I had a present serving. No, me, I had a yacht in Uganda. I don't care if you're a you want to invest in my account, which I don't know. Investment, you got a kind of bullet out of MTN, your main stand big bank. You know, I'm going to get over here. And I'm going to
4: And I'm not sure many South Africans young over the Kalwing policies who can challenge my team game that I get a guinea company. Guinea company can be pay wiki, catch on your box, dock, you may make a doggy history game, my young John Chani. Manoga watching you for Mooney, beautiful Mooney, he can.
2: Manoga, Manoga,
4: so I'm in Chalawa again, getting a dock again, a young girl, a loin pair, damn madam, mommy, and then, and
2: for
4: you, and it's in
2: it. Oh,
4: yes. Yeah, for
2: the other
4: one. Now, in the Bible, in the book of Solomon, the son of David, chapter 3 of Ecclesiastes, and it talks about there's a time for everything. Blah, blah, blah, everything. Who bring times and changes? See, life is dynamic, not static. Eh? Life changes, either for the good or for the bad. For the bad. But there must be a cause. What causes them to go? What caused them to go to South Africa? This is the issue. They look for work. That means there was a hindrance here. It's a mystery. Now, people are now, they're now chasing them. They are chasing them to go back. This thing will happen even here. Think not of Ecclesiastes. There's a time for everything. Who is the timer? Who brings all these confusions? Eh? There must be a power that be beyond certain being that is causing this thing to happen. Let's look at the Almighty God. Thank you.
2: Okay. Absent. We're coming to Kong. Some of the international laws. What the diplomatic and consular protection, Matthew, the Vienna Convention on Consular Relations. Many magali ba chil mi ngane piara bichel via dek. 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
2: Well, we are so star Ario Atakaboro, star Chela, star Ario Jero Ash, Kakenyu, Tuko immediately. We are going to talk about Olympus Peak FM, no dialing and court any. Star Ario Atakaboro, star Achel, star Ario Jero, Kari D. Ash, Kron, of course, a charity, yes, no, okay, Kakenyu. We are going to talk about Olympus Peak FM, we are going to talk about the Kore Kore. We are going to talk about the Kore. Lim, you do, Kakanyu, you do, Kakanyu, you do, Kakanyu, you do, Kakanyu, you do, Kakanyu, you do, Kakanyu, you do, Kakanyu, you do, Kakanyu, you do, Kakanyu, you do, Kakanyu, you do, Kakanyu, you do, Kakanyu, you do, Kakanyu, you do, Kakanyu, you do, Kakanyu, you do, Kakanyu, you Ibi timingo, I will be doing a little bit. 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
1: Do it, okay.
0: Paya, well, no, come on. So, can mock the make it before he making you so can he can recall. Everybody can a private chicken from Chava, Dead Chava, Giki Chamelo, Limu, Ducali Mirio. Romirati Botin, you took him in. Of course, it's Star Rio, a deck, a boro, Star Chela, Star Ario, Jero Ash, where it took immediately. Bet Kit 2K again and Chima make a Kenya mobile man, Mamegi, Chequan in the quick. And to get all the pop for immediately, Mirio, you took John Martin, and a jar, we mean each other, Giki, any commanders. I never learned me good city council, pay a good in the studio, kind of. Umerobet Kitkin, Chaka, what deck, maybe the Chaman, when we'll Jacqueline Martin. 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
1: Look at quality I do go.
0: Yeah, one day at time can't really truck. 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
1: komo kenyo
0: American but you have already checked the Kenyan to Jim Mokene, Carolyn Mugul City Council Pere, what you go meaning eight Mokene Mapon, Madibor Kan, Maduki Speak FM, Tuan Mapegik, Yupman, Mayapwe, Lawin Radio.
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4: Billier and a Minister of Internal Affairs, yeah, Uyubu. No, no one will war. It was a restrict, gentlemen, you need to have a boat, Jumuker Matiwa, boat family, Niguanyo, Mekonya, give me ya. Guanyo, Mekonya, give me Gedu. But how many Gedu are there, Guru Kan, my Niram Watini? Men, Ubiru Chalo, I do keep out Miki, where my Gichalu Chen, the Guawas and Gitika, Mamukan, Gijamu, Wajama, Kayado Katachalu Chief, that will be regulated.
2: Here, poor we have been went on the beach. Speak farmer.
5: If I'm look what contract make a marriage choke, Montiki Passan, my deep man American made a good known Passan, my contract choke. Epic a meaning. So I made a Jim Mukanini, a Mark Berkit Piluaka, a Wimiki Wani, administration, couldn't I? Eh, got you administration on irony. Not to door or there. Okarwa, we have the permit, the value of you from the government, and only we are at the Metella. Ignio.
2: 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Premier Beach Speak Farmer.

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0: Right, for him attack to twirl win video, you dick in your matin men away, matika kati, kibot flavor, wajatini, good woman, you dick in your matini, dakira pieri, we are when, mokarati, kum chawa dick, kori kori. 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Let me welcome you, sir. You introduce yourself to our listener. Welcome.
1: Thank you very much, Absom. My name is... Edward Omaido. I'm a principal veterinary officer in Gulu City. I oversee veterinary public health, animal health, and welfare in the whole of Gulu City.
0: Okay.
1: I'm glad for the audience at Speak FM this morning, and I'm happy to meet you all. Stay tuned.
0: Before I'm attacked to all it, Edward Tomaido and Nano Locum Yot Compale, Meno within Gulu City, Aquare, Kikoare, Winverio, Jomokan Wine Vet, and Dordum Wiggy Duju, Aquare, Kikoare. What you been a key, Ladira Chel, Mabene, TK West Studio, where are you and when you're to go to?
2: Before I'm attacked to all it, I'm Upson, Anya Opio Griffin, at the Natangiloni Animal Husbandry Officer in Gulu City. A man got a lawyer get me guacale
0: okay.
2: Gulu City. For your matter.
0: For your matter, Pitual, Edward Berukedwa, you dick in your matin, kore gikore. What you been a killer, dear chill, mau joining one studio, wavi jolo and where on your take, killer win video.
3: For your total, Jomagetica when you were, King of Mataka Austin, one Anya, John Charles Lua, at his senior economist, Megulu City. And focal point person, Maloy Lokum Pokodia in Gulu City.
0: Okay.
3: Pilok Midia Maladidlo, Umeyuni.
0: All right.
3: For you.
0: For you, Matekusual, where a dog at the bottle did Umaido, but Kikaru Mimini, where we Jemu Kanama Piggy Tego, bottle win video. You're welcome.
1: Thank you. Thank you very much, Absom. Sorry, sometimes I don't hear all that surely. But I can guess that you've given me the floor to start.
0: Yes.
1: Thank you very much. Good morning, our audience of Speak FM, The Voices Unlimited, and thank you, Absom, for the moderation. And once again, thank you, audience, for tuning in. We are here this morning from the veterinary section of the production department, together with the planning unit. And we are here to share about a new policy shift regarding the vaccination of our animals against the contagious foot and mouth disease and the restocking. For now, I will handle foot and mouth. Then my senior Lua Charles and my colleague Griffin Opio will have some highlights on the restocking.
0: Okay.
1: So for foot and mouth disease, there is a new government shift, policy shift, where we are all farmers are mandated, one, to register all your animals. And after registering all your animals, those animals will be vaccinated against this notifiable, highly contagious foot and mouth disease. After registration of the animals, each farmer is given a unique identifier number. That unique identifier number will now help you to generate a PRN or a payment code that you can take either to PAL Bank or Housing Finance, or you can even use Momo Pay to be able to pay for the vaccination of what? Of your animals. And then after that, after you've made a payment, that now puts a demand on government to come and supply you with a vaccine and come and have your animals vaccinated. So this is a shift from the previous time where we used to have vaccination of animals being done at no cost.
0: Okay.
1: A vet would just come to a farm or to a farmer and do all the vaccination, and the farmer will not be asked to pay anything. This time round, the government is saying, let there be a contribution from the farmer just as government is also making a contribution. The contribution here for government is paying us, the vets who shall come up to your farm, is securing, making sure that there is cold chain storage. These places where these vaccines are stored, they are in good working condition to make sure that the vaccine is safe, it is effective, and it remains alive and working. Then also paying us to come and have the vaccination done in your farm and paying for our transport, paying for our salary. That's the role of government. And also paying for those syringes, things that we use during the vaccination. That's the role of government. So the farmer's role is basically to have to pay for the vaccine. And that is all. And we are saying that the farmer in this new policy, a farmer is supposed to pay 8,000 shillings for cows or bulls. We call them collectively cattle. The cost is 8,000. And also pigs, the cost is what? Is 8,000. Then for goats and sheep, the cost is 4,000 shillings. And you have your animals vaccinated and secured and safeguarded against this monster called the foot and mouth disease.
0: Wow.
1: And this vaccination this time round will be in two cycles in the year. We shall have one from July up to August. So starting now that we are in, we are supposed to be vaccinating now until the end of August. Then again, next year, around January, February, we shall have another second phase of what? Of the vaccination. And you could be asking and saying, why are we having this policy shift? The farmers out there could be saying, why are we having this policy shift? We are having this policy shift because in the past, government used to bring these vaccines free of charge, and farmers would be reluctant to vaccinate. People would even the turnout would be very low in vaccination places. So in a way, we could always have recurrent outbreaks. What I remember vividly well was in 2023, 2024, there were widespread outbreaks in the whole country. I remember that time I was working in Kumi District, still heading the veterinary section in Kumi District. We had a serious outbreak. And in addition to Kumi, all the surrounding districts, including Bukedia, including Soroti, including Amuria, Serere, Ngora, Palisa, all those districts around there and other cattle corridor districts in the western and in the southwestern part of Uganda were affected, giving a total of 35 districts that were affected countrywide. In this way, because that this has been detected as an outbreak, markets are always closed. So you don't see meat. During those days, when you go to a restaurant, you don't see meat. When you go to the cattle markets, there are no animals. There is no trade in animals. And so government loses a lot of revenue. The farmers who keep animals as a way of livelihood, they can't take their children to school because you can't be allowed to sell. Some of us who enjoy pork, pork joints are also closed because of this disease. So there are very many implications. And then on top of that, we can't even export our animals or export our milk. Even the dairy plants, the milk collection centers will be closed. So you can't enjoy bongo. You can't enjoy, even yogurt will run out of supply. So these are all effects that that disease can cause. That's why we are saying, like, government is now saying, like, let it be mandatory that every animal must be vaccinated in order for us to achieve the 80% coverage that can protect the country. If we do this, then we shall boost our, first of all, there will be increased profit for the farmer. Because when such a disease attacks you, you may spend over 50,000 to treat an animal. But here is a case where you're only being asked to pay about 8,000 shillings for cows and 4,000 for sheep. So it becomes cost effective. Then second, government also continues getting revenue. Thirdly, our markets remain open, both the local market and then the international market remain open, and we can trade anywhere. I also wanted to bring to our attention that as Gulu City, under the UKMID project, we are constructing a new abattoir in Teko, near where the old one is. And this abattoir is going to open us to many opportunities, including transporting our meat and meat products to outside countries, to Europe, to Arab. And in a way, this will also make sure that we get increased profit for our products, and also government will get benefit in terms of revenue. So it's a call upon all of us farmers to embrace this call, to embrace this new policy shift, and to encourage us that one, we call upon you, please respond and come and let's get registered and let's have our animals vaccinated for a healthy health of animals means a healthy health of people.
2: Yes.
0: Okay.
1: And we shall be able to thrive in our respective livelihoods of animal keeping and rearing. Thank you very much.
0: For my technical ladit Edward Maido Madoro we do manero lokum yot kompale good city ulogo lok mapigi tege lokum to foot and mouth disease to man mama go dono di ankachil ki doge ma ki wajatini 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
1: thank you very much Absom this registration will involve us reaching directly to the farmers
0: okay
1: yeah but Maybe we could call you for a gathering so that we can fast track the process. We might call you maybe to assemble in a particular place because it might be tiresome to reach every household. But you stay tuned for further information and guidance. But we only want to ask that you be of great cooperation when we ask upon, please comply. Yes, we
0: could. Right.
1: Yeah, thank you.
0: Before we matter to all, Omera, where are we in Kibori? I chill more. Pian Lago Chimoni, take a penny, well, young more. And kid my uniwajoni. Maybe you reaffirm that.
2: Be the dear moderator. 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
2: 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Koi go. Isemes Tamea Chel. 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
4: It's 10 a.m. Kombeti, Chawangwen, Mekodiko, Kipiera Boru Yabungwen Tana Beach, Speak Farmer, Lakelia Ye, Maga Maga Skills Institute, Kaponye Menongo Barachi, Kikanongo Barachi Meponye.
5: It's a big day for the people of Uganda, but I'm taking the lead in making that statement.
6: Government is sending money, and this program is demand-driven, and people are now fearing to get this money.
7: We don't have any clear data on disability. This makes planning very, very difficult. And normally we have

accusing their husbands that in attacks by suspected Karabujong cattle raiders, has local leaders demanded the implementation of the presidential compensation pledge made 3 years ago. During a security and a peace meeting with leaders from Achuli, Teso, and Laos, Upper Region, Hadbara, Lagos, State Law, Chinotoga District in 2023, President Yoweri Museveni directed that families of people killed by suspected cattle raiders be compensated with 5 million shillings, while those injured will receive 1 million shillings each. However, residents and local leaders say many affected families have not received any compensation despite submitting list of victims through district authorities. Ellen Ayugi, a widow from Kakatiri village in Amiela Parish, Lapono sub-county, said life has become increasingly difficult since her husband was killed by suspected raiders in June 2016. According to Ayugi, the attackers found 7 people working in a garden, but only shot her husband, leaving the women and children unarmed. She said her husband was the family sole breadwinner and the only son in his family, leaving no close relatives to support her after his death. Peter Oriem, a resident of Kije village, said he has assumed responsibility for his late brother's family after he was killed during a cattle raid. Oriam recalled escaping the attack before returning with relatives to recover his brother's body from the bush. He said his brother left behind 5 children whose education is now uncertain. Long walks to school are forcing dozens of children in Anganga Parish to stay away from school. This has exposed many to school dropout, early marriage, and teenage pregnancy, local leaders have said. Children from Abade village, for example, currently walk about 10 kilometers to either Higoti Primary School or Chakali Primary School, a journey community leaders say is too demanding for many young learners. As a result, some pupils report to school late while others have abandoned education altogether. Although there is no statistical percentage of school dropout rate in Ibuja sub-county, data indicates that Apache district experienced dropout rates at as high as 50% in 8% to 8% in some rural sub-counties. The LC1 over Abade village, Patrick Opio, said the absence of a nearby government primary school has remained the biggest obstacle to education in the area, despite repeated appeals to the authorities. According to him, most learners resort to fishing instead of going to school. In our national news, the government of Uganda has begun rehabilitating Ugandan nationals repatriated from South Africa, with returnees undergoing psychosocial support and reintegration training before they are reunited with their families. The program began being conducted at the National Leadership Institute in Chankwanzi, forms a part of the government's response to support Ugandans affected by the recent unrest and vigilante attacks targeting foreign nationals in South Africa. The rehabilitation exercise continued on Monday following the arrival of a 4th evacuation flight carrying 166 Ugandans from Durban, KwaZulu-Natal. The group was received at Entebbe International Airport by government officials led by Ambassador Deacon Sogwang before proceeding to Chankwanzi. According to Uganda's ambassador to South Africa, Paul Amaro, the latest arrivals bring the total number of Ugandans voluntarily repatriated under the government evacuation program to 730. So far, 266 Ugandans return on the first flight, 32 on the second flight, 266 on the third flight, and 166 on the fourth flight. At the National Leadership Institute in Chankwanzi, returnees are receiving counseling and psychosocial support to help them recover from the emotional and physical and psychological effects of the violence. In African news, Tanzanian authorities have arrested dozens of people ahead of a planned anti-government protest intensifying a crackdown on dissent as activists demand democratic reforms and the release of jail opposition leader Tundu Lissu amidst heightened security across the country. Tanzanian authorities have detained dozens of people ahead of the anti-government protest planned for Tuesday today, as security forces moved to prevent demonstrations demanding political reforms. The planned protests coincide with the 72nd anniversary of the ruling Chamapinduzi party and have been organized largely by young activists calling for greater democratic freedoms and the release of opposition leader Tundu Lissu. Just listening to the latest news on 89.5 Speak FM. From the international news, at least 30

0: 23 people have been killed and more than 100 injured in Sri Lanka's deadliest prison riot in over 5 years. The violence erupted overnight at Nengomba prison, north of the capital Colombo, after clashes between rival drug gangs spiraled out of control. Among the dead are 4 prison guards who were killed while trying to stop the fighting. Hospital officials say many of the injured have suffered a gunshot wound, cuts, and a severe bruising, while police and military forces were deployed to secure the prison. The unrest also spread to a women's wings where inmates climbed onto the roof demanding their release. Part of the roof later collapsed, injuring several women. The riots has once again heightened Sri Lanka's severe prison overcrowding. Official figures show the county jail are holding more than 41,000 inmates, around 4 times their intended capacity.
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0: A section of lower local government leaders in Sembabule district is calling for a halt to the operation of non-bank moneylenders, accused them of fueling land disputes, unlawful property seizures, and forced evictions through high-interest loans. The leaders have petitioned the Sembabule Resident District Commissioner, alleging that some moneylenders are charging interest rate of up to 30% per month and using aggressive loan recovery methods that have left many families homeless and dispossessed. Godfrey Mujonga, the chairperson of Nabetanga sub-county in Wamiyaga County, says local leaders are overwhelmed by the growing number of disputes arising from borrowers who lose land, houses, and livestock after failing to repay the loans. According to Mujonga, the area has recently experienced an influx of moneylenders opening offices in trading centers where they target farmers seeking emergency loans.

0: And that was the news. 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
1: On 89.5, that was the news on Speak FM, Voices Unlimited. Wajuli chawa mukene dare. Chawa mukene.

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0: 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Mr. Michael Kio led for like can you have been in the last caller hello
3: yeah
0: afford to the dear tini
3: I team up by my tell the king the bon logo
0: oh le bon logo yes
3: now we're calling you where
0: mama
3: I'm calling baby by big marsh
0: baby by big marsh
3: yes
0: okay
3: hey
0: Charlie can you
3: get I'm not done on one with you speak
0: Avoid it all, Eno. Okay, Big Mosh, why you need baby? My baby, but Big Mosh, we are all to be kicker, make our tea put in. You don't kick in your matin. I'm a musiki, a real dear man, my quenny canyon, and a real matia, a genjut, a board a tea put in. Man speak a film with Chow Mara Chara N. Why come Chow Marami a beer, Kabi Aki, a can, couldn't get in your mokan, Mapon, Mamonia, Tika Kenyu, Rio Maki, Cherchi, Lega, tea put in, Caro, Edging, Unyokidiko, many a matin.
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2: I will not hand over the key to you. I will hand over to the cow. You are not the accounting officer, the chairman. Don't intimidate me. I will hand over the key to the cow, not you. You don't own any property and you are not accountable to any property.
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2: 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I've already resigned and that's it.
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5: Okay, well, hene ne ki komelo in vrede ki rati o kara pa wechel. 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
5: He go to know you,
6: gold, where, naga, kumichek.
5: Chido, kumichek, nada. Minikin, but you know, loving radio, Dioho, one of me take a water, take a chill in, a kunoka do by a chin king, a way, man, knock a kind, why you are down a line, mamekwa. Or our bank can make a can pink a can you not a beer, and when a chill and when a bitch, come on, be a nick and walk a chill in a ticket in any nick walk or no man can make you know. I do change to chot a chill, Macaloni Labu, may you the ticket carriage boat, the Lou disciple, and no, la dit kitty first, Scadden with Dugu and then a kid managing upon my bejo, Timerica caro, Kerati, Ki, E. Diku, Manny and Matin.
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4: Yes.
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4: Hello, Franca.
5: What's your?
3: Very good.
5: America Jolna, we are there, my brother.
3: Hmm.
5: A child, Miriam.
3: Okay.
5: Mm-hmm. That's all I am committed, man.
3: Hmm.
5: Get on late.
3: Yes.
5: Yen they can't make your aunt.
3: Aunt, get an aunt.
4: Get an aunt.
5: Woman.
3: Oh, boy.
5: Get a manager.
3: Ah, boy, child, man.
4: Hey, yo. Afo, matek, Franca.
5: Afo,
4: be.
3: I want better. Jol me guapo.
4: Wanwa jol, me gua don't get it.
3: Mm-hmm. 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I'll be required by meaning you're not tea him. I did as Mukanama Paul Carol, but in knowing very kind of machine which I will tea. Now, Tresica.
4: Yes.
3: I made an econ, tin, a me car. Mot Kong Joe, my in town again, get a teach penny. I teach you Mukanama very good, no again, get ye the plung and my dear, and better get my bed.
6: See you, my foot pay well, Tresica, more down with that. Galera, lock my channel, eat it, dog, you love me so.
4: Oto
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6: Herco Pirichan,
3: you know, I'll do here with KK.
6: See you.
3: Hey.
6: Hey.
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4: What
6: to do Koneko Bericharia? Now, I'm being here watching you. You see,
2: you know, you are Donya, men and me. So, Chetoro, you
3: never get up me to you without
6: me. Benning, you can up at you. I see.
2: I don't
6: go eat your see you, dear Rick, and me and I need a big, Cador, Doc Chan, Doco,
4: Lord,
6: see you, Richard Timu, Lord Timu, Lord. Now, we know you get it to
3: all
6: of them. We have got to all of them.
3: Now, get a chair, you know, Mr. Keke.
6: And Papi, I can see.
3: You need to be a mod, Piani, Amir Beni, Konyaki door, dog ding, and any.
6: You need
3: a Piani, get your honor, Rom, command, but no mirror came here.
6: Captain, don't captain. Marasun, don't you bother?
3: K2
6: to K A S U L E. You know, that way I lay in no me, I think, could not get a bong and could not. Yellow wood choke, it cannot you know, William Dad.
4: Tino Miracle, not Galade,
6: Tino Miracle, not the same
3: monk. What is it again? You know, I got away, carry water, but getting bed, you know, when it came me, I go to the idea.
6: You don't be a seal, and you'll get a tear, you machine, and it. Million me a chill, and never, gentle below the pole, bought down way.
3: Now, make a
6: good it too, did it put pay no. Medic it to Kerako Berichawani. 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
0: I'm not going to get out of here.
1: I'm not going to get out of here.
2: I'm not going to get out of here. I'm not going to get out of here. I'm not going to get out of here. I'm not going to get out of here. I'm not going to get out of here. I'm not going to get out of here. I'm not going to get out of here. I'm not going to get out of here. I'm not going to get out of here. I'm not going to get out of here. I'm not going to get out of here. I'm not going to get out of here. I'm not going to get out of here. I'm not going to get out of here. I'm not going to get out of here. I'm not going to get out of here. I'm not going to get out of here. I'm not going to get out of here. I'm not going to get out of here. I'm not going to get out of here. I'm not going to get out of here. I'm not going to get out of here. I'm not going to get out of here. I'm not going to get out of here. I'm not going to get out of here. I'm not going to get out of here. I'm not going to get out of here. I'm not going to get out of here. I'm not going to get out of here. I'm not going to get out of here. I'm not going to get out of here. I'm not going to

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0: PM kombeti chawa bichel medecheng kipiara bor ya bungwe antona beach speak farmer la kelia ye maga maga skills institute kaponye menongo baga chich kikanongo baga chich meponye.
1: NATO leaders are in Turkey for a two-day summit expected to focus on supporting Ukraine as Russia increases its missile attacks on civilian targets. President Trump has indicated there would be consequences for member states that had fallen behind on increases in defense spending. Frank Gardner is in Ankara.
2: Here's the problem. America is reducing, it is ratcheting down its defense commitments to Europe, not just in troop numbers, but in the number of aircraft, submarines, destroyers, missile platforms, early warning sensors, satellites, the whole range of defense equipment. They are gradually pulling away from Europe so that they can focus on China. That means that Europe has got to get its act together and fill that gap. Now, that's going to take years, and that leaves a hole where there is a risk that Russian aggression, as they see it, could spill over into some kind of an attack on a NATO country, which Europe might be hard pushed to repel.
1: France says President Macron is safe after the detonation of two explosive devices in the Syrian capital Damascus near the hotel where he'd spent the night and was meeting civil society groups. Syrian TV says 18 people, including four police officers, were injured. Flames and thick smoke were seen with emergency personnel in attendance. Hugo Bishega reports from Beirut.
3: Images posted online show a plume of smoke rising from the area of the hotel where Emmanuel Macron is staying in Damascus. Security measures have been implemented and roads are sealed off. As reports of the blasts came in, Syrian state television reported the President Ahmed al-Shara had welcomed Mr. Macron at the presidential palace. French officials say Mr. Macron did not hear any explosions while on his way to the meeting. He's the first major Western leader to visit Syria since the Assad regime was ousted.

0: and displaced tens of thousands of others. Two rare tornadoes in the central Hubei province have killed at least 8 people and damaged thousands of homes. In the southern region of Guangxi, heavy rain caused widespread flooding, and in a mountainous area in the western province of Gansu, a landslide buried more than 30 people. World news from the BBC. The leader of France's far-right national rally, Marine Le Pen, will find out today whether she can lead it into next year's presidential election. A Paris appeal court will rule whether to uphold her 5-year ban from public office for embezzling European funds. If it does so, the party leader, Jordan Bardella, will run. Hugh Schofield is in Paris.
1: Of course, there are all sorts of questions which open up if Bardella is the candidate. He is, above all, so young. You know, he's a boyish figure almost, of 30 years old, who's never done anything outside of being a party apparatchik, and he's certainly done very well. He's led the party to 2 victories in European elections, but he's never really been tested. And though he impresses, and people across the country and opposition parties say he will be a formidable opponent in the elections, I think there have to be questions about his lack of experience and whether ultimately the French people would be willing to put such a young and untried figure in the position of head of state.
0: The International Maritime Organization is calling for the release of 44 crew members being held by pirates in Somali waters. It says the sailors are trapped aboard 3 vessels seized in separate attacks between April and May. Police in northern India are investigating financial transactions at a major Hindu temple in Ayodhya after allegations of embezzlement led to the resignation of senior officials. Members of the trust managing the grand temple dedicated to the god Ram are accused of the widespread theft of donations. Co-hosts USA have crashed out of the World Cup in a 4-1 defeat to Belgium, overshadowed by a row about interference by Donald Trump. Their star striker, Folarin Balogun, failed to capitalise on a last-minute reprieve, which saw his one-match ban suspended by FIFA after a call from the US president. Belgium, fired up by the controversy, were able to apply pressure from the very start. BBC News. Wajuli chawa mukene dare chawa mukene.

0: Wangua.
1: When I asked for mandatory recount, do I need a big mirror? Me and I share record. So you didn't want any better MP queen, you be chair. No, I think I'm fancy. So mega put Bobby Low like a bishop.
2: But come on, it is the bowl. I'm going to come down here. You come on, wow, it is a moment loan, Miki Pere. 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I like a bit more foundation body. 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
2: 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What me chando? 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
0: 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Can I not wear money? Chicken you.
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1: 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Don't eat tea. 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
0: 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Oh, let poor.
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2: 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It don't. 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
1: 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Ario. Adek. Abora. 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
2: Then okay.
0: Okay.
1: And a top level in radio.
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1: Ciao, don't book it.
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3: Yes, Mirwamio,
2: Dana Tika Donio,
1: Benny, Capa Mio,
2: Dog, A Rio, a Dick, a Boro, Star, a Jill, Star, a Rio, Jero, Ash. Just dial Star 238, Star 1, Star 20, Ash.
1: What
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2: Welega lega.
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1: Right.
2: Oya di.
1: From 10 to 1.
2: From right. 10 to 1.
3: Before we do that, the meta star, Ario, Adek, Aboro, Star, Achil, Star, Ario, Jero, Ash, where it done in the lead hour, the rush hour.
1: Man, in the Rio, Twan Boo, paint the dome.
2: Yeah.
1: Yeah,
2: I mean, so.
1: We are counting down, loving video, chat what tomorrow, just in 2 minutes. No. The deal is done. Okay?
2: Yes.
1: Done is deal. The deal is done. Okay? The deal is done. We are counting. One, two, off we go.
5: 10, 9, 8, 7, 6, 5, 4, 3, 2, 1.
2: Money, money, money, money, money, money, money, money, money, money, money, money, money, money, money, money, money, money, money, money, money, money, money, money, money, money, money, money, money, money, money, money, money, money, money, money, money, money, money, money, money, money, money, money, money, money, money, money, money, money, money, money, money, money, money, money, money, money, money, money, money, money, money, money, money, money, money, money, money, money, money, money, money, money, money, money, money, money, money, money, money, money, money, money, money, money, money, money, money, money, money, money, money, money, money, money, money, money, money, money, money, money, money, money, money, money, money, money, money, money, money, money, 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
4: All right, neno la we radio ye we wa bedikare mono me jolo yin he chawa me la wala palore manu biro bo chin cheng bare ja wa icham bi chawa biro na ke kom chawa ye a pa ki kome mo tieno kuno wa bedikare mono me kello bo chin lot of goodies so gina pire tekena ye ni stick around your radio pe beda mi mino pe beda lo la ho no bien ke bedo kala lo mi mini top Yini bikengi na miero. 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
5: Ati mabe.
4: Iti mabe? 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
5: Ati mabe du. 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
4: Ani yonga?
5: Ha? Ana ati mabe.
4: Ok.
5: Hey.
4: Ayela mope do. Ke jol kong la win radio do. Jol la win radio. You welcome the listener.
5: All right. Welcome. To Lawala Palorem,
4: mm-hmm.
5: Circle of Friends.
4: Yeah.
5: Stay near the radio.
4: Mm.
5: We are just starting the show.
4: Mm.
5: I hope everyone is enjoying their lunch break.
4: Yeah.
5: We are doing well.
4: Yeah. Leah, someone might not be knowing the day today. What is the day today?
5: The day today is 7th of July, 2026.
4: Yeah.
5: Yes.
4: And today is a Tuesday.
5: And it's a Tuesday.
4: And we want to take this moment to welcome everybody into their lunch. We have categories of people right now. Those ones who have finished their lunch and they're resting right now. And there are others who are really having it at the moment that we are speaking. And those ones who are still waiting.
5: Yeah.
4: I don't know where those you belong. You is listening to us. We don't know where you belong.
5: Yes.
4: But it doesn't matter for now.
5: It doesn't. It doesn't. It's still lunchtime. It will come.
4: Yes.
5: Yes.
4: So, Pola Kare, wabedi kare, mwono menenu ni, omi opportunity, bodana chela ria dek, la win radio, mwono menenu ni, at least sipenyu we mo, chela ria dek, manwe romo yue okede nyo nongo kere lunch, maka megi nyo koro kere lunch, maka megi, ina machimu Manuti to not a beer, a beer, a beer, and when I chill and when I beach, a beach, a beach, and all a wind ready. I don't mean a ping way, man, no piggy goy program smoking in a. 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No, at one way, need dogola 42. Lea, maybe you give them the code of entering out long your papa speak.
5: Like we said, money is there.
4: Mm.
5: Just enter.
4: Yes.
5: So get your phone,
4: mm-hmm.
5: Dial star 238,
4: mm-hmm.
5: star 1, star 20, hash. Mm. Yes.
4: Then
5: or you press OK on your phone.
4: Yes.
5: And enter.
4: People are getting money. There's one which got
5: please
4: money.
5: Get that money.
4: At that program of CEO and Tracy.
5: Yes.
4: But they're calling him. He's not picking. We are going to call him again, me and Leah.
5: Yeah.
4: Then we confirm if he has received the money and what is the message saying. But not only that, before we get out of here, we're also going to give out 100,000. All you got to do, if you haven't entered the Outlaw Your Past Speak,
5: please
4: do it right away.
5: Exactly.
4: The code is star. Oh, may you may ask yourself, how can I enter Outlaw Your Past Speak?
5: Mm.
4: You just dial that star 238 star 12 star 20 ash. Then yes,
5: exactly.
4: That is what you're supposed to do. We're not
5: and then make sure you have 2,000 in your mobile money.
4: Oh, we were forgetting.
5: Yes.
4: Me chilling, Alivario, Beri
5: chilling. Alivario, Keken.
4: But at least 2,000 something because
5: there are charges.
4: The charges is there. Because
5: yes.
4: Someone called yesterday was like, I tried. The thing was, the guy told us that he had only 2,000 strictly. at least should
5: you
4: be
5: need some shillings.
4: That charges when they're withdrawing from your phone. MTN also cut theirs.
5: Exactly.
4: So at least
5: you give it some more shillings on top of the 2,000. And please make sure you enter.
4: Leave your phone on. Please. Wek chimu bed manuti tuolo. Wek bene chimi bed manu machi. Mono en kita menuti kere eno. Let us get this caller online.
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7: Yes, hello, Speak FM.
4: Yes.
7: This is Rinini.
4: What Rima be? Yin kone Rinini?
7: Anda Rima be. Modla ma Lea.
4: Lea?
5: Yes. Good afternoon.
7: Afternoon to you. How are you?
5: I'm good. How are you?
7: I'm also good.
5: How's your lunch break?
7: My lunch is somehow okay.
5: Okay, so am I speaking to?
7: I'm still waiting for something to take.
5: You're still on the waiting list?
7: Yeah.
5: Okay.
7: This is Steven from See Me With My Leg.
5: Okay, Steven.
7: Yeah, may you drop for me Be With You by Gift of Cuddle.
5: By who?
4: Gift of Cuddle.
5: All right. Thank you so much, Steven.
7: Yeah, I'm sending it to Speak FM fan Duoro Wayne.
4: Okay. Yes.
7: I'm a bad guy in a program going to achieve.
4: I yell, I'm open for you.
7: I am for you, there.
4: All right. Chima Giki Pikubedi. Hello, Speak FM.
8: Hello, Liz.
4: Yes.
8: Tieninga.
4: One tia bear, you could eat Tieninga.
8: Not in my bed, though.
4: Okay.
8: It is not a Nancy, come here, Nina.
4: Yes, Nancy.
8: Yeah, Marle, I'm a gong.
5: For the Nancy.
8: Yeah.
5: Yes.
8: It's Tienini.
5: A team of bear, Tienini.
8: Not in my bed, though.
5: It's among all, my love.
8: I don't know. Kabag on both Patricia, both Triska, Miriam, Lea, Bank, and Bidongsi, Kumsi, Ken, and Lea.
4: Ramadan, Chimaka, Megiso, Ginapiratek, Donyoko, Iot, Lonyo, Paspik, Kubedi.

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0: right tenere la we radio Janet Priska ginki wini winza tika wa chini la linga ling no mega ni ana ngeo ma be cha diva cha ye cha diva Lea.
1: Yes.
0: Did you hear what the song was talking about?
1: Linga linga. I don't know. I just heard, I'm gonna be with you today.
0: I know. Uh-huh. I know. That one you can really even just sing.
1: Kipepeo.
0: I'm telling you.
1: Thanks to Lea Kapedopong.
0: Lea Kapedopong.
1: Yes, Lea. For Kipepeo. And yeah. Then Stephen.
0: Yeah, Stephen and Kitiana. Mm. And then there is this one who called also Nancy. Yeah,
1: Nancy.
0: Mianyima.
1: Yeah.
0: She requested for La Linga Ling from Janet Priska. Mm. 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
1: kwene
0: do you know that the others who doesn't hold the wallet now because yes. Their wallet has fallen in the toilet
1: yeah it's very possible
0: there's one who confessed to me that he doesn't want the wallet
1: hey because it fell in that time.
0: Yeah, the phone. Hey. Okay, you may go with it, but uh-huh. Put it aside before you...
1: You also know the work there is serious. One wrong move and it's gone.
0: Oh my goodness.
1: Hey.
0: And it will go with maybe 500,000 you uh-huh. have in your mobile money. You see that?
1: But bad luck, eh?
0: But good enough, we all have IDs right now whereby you can go and swap it at any time.
1: And you get your the money number. Back. But
0: you cannot get the money when you don't have the phone. You really need to plan to get a new phone. Now, we ready you to repeat your gamuchimwa. 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
1: School fees pe yot, ya.
0: Kado po choro balansu dong yo school fees. 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But through Speak FM, hot lawyer pa speak, get it sorted. There's one who said he's going to invest it in the garden. I don't know what he's going to plan about it. Yes.
1: Anyway, the rain, there are signs of rainfall. So, yeah, hopefully.
0: Yes.
1: But that is good.
0: All right. Let me check on the messages that we have here. Then we play some two, three songs. Okay. Mane nini message ni teko ni good afternoon. Good afternoon. Liz, kindly play for me. I Will Remember You by Kenny Rogers. Have a good day. I'm Lillian from Yam. Thank you, Lillian. And kado yini chwalo message na natekwa nukubedini, I'm not going to read because chave chwalo message tie. Mane ni teko bu Oyomoi Azawi, picking you live from Pabo. Kindly please play for me Ine Kanono by Luxy Mover. Going out to Sarah, Lagum, Oyara, Aloyo, and then Lamara, not forgetting again Kesa, and then Mavado. And message uke nikane nini. 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This is Jabuli from Leveline. Could you please play for me? I'm So Paid by Akon and Lil Wine. Going out to Tingwa Paul and then Doreen. 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Abedi Roseberry for some training. 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
1: 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Chawa kichawa, wakili jami manyen.
2: I will not hand over the key to you, I will hand over to the cow. You are not the accounting officer, chairman. Don't intimidate me. I will hand over the key to the cow, not you. You don't own any property and you are not accountable to any property.
3: I will lay with you.
1: Wa owai tedeo. Kama jomo kene peki koye.
2: What to kill me, you kill me. I don't want to work with you. I've already resigned and that's it.
1: Weho bedi piera boru ya bungwan. Tonne a bitch, speak farmer. Pon ma peki.
4: It's 2 p.m. Kombedi, Tawa Boro, Mediching, Kipiera Boro, Yabungwan Tona Beach, Speak Farmer, Lakelia Ye, Magamaga Skills Institute, Kaponye Menongo Barachich, Kikanongo Barachich Meponye.
5: It's a big day for the people of Uganda, but I'm taking the lead in making that statement.
6: Government is sending money, and this program is demand driven, and people are now fearing to get this money.
7: 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This makes planning very, very difficult. And normally we have been working on guesswork.
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9: Suspected South Sudanese raiders that terrorized the Kitgum farmers, one abducted and released. Prolonged dry spell devastates a crops as sparks anger, fear in Tezos upper region in Guinea-Bissau to all referendum on expanding presidential power. My name is Emmanuel Mwaka with the latest news. Fear has gripped farmers cultivating land in Timlipana in Tua East County, Kigoma District, following a surge in attacks by suspected cross-border cattle raiders from South Sudan. The attackers are reportedly targeting livestock, food supplies, and other property. The affected farmers, who have set up a temporary camps for the agricultural season, hail from the sub-counties of Ketenye, Namukwara, Orom, and Omia, and Nyima. The latest incident occurred on July 4th when two suspected raiders, one armed with a firearm, stormed a makeshift farm settlement during the assault, a 40-year-old sister Okoya was beaten, while Brazil Olara, 49, sustained a gunshot wound to his left hand as he attempted to flee. The attackers also abducted Olara's wife, 31-year-old Jennifer Ade. Olara, currently receiving treatment at Namukwara Center 4, said the attackers caught them completely by surprise. Ade was released on Sunday morning around 9 a.m. after a night in captivity. She has since been transferred to Namukwara Center 4 for medical examination and psychological social support. Geoffrey Oguti, the assistant RDC for Chua Easter County, confirmed that the incident. He noted that the suspected raiders from South Sudan have recently intensified incursion entering Uganda through the Lukoma area to wreak havoc in Kiteny and Rom sub-counties. Furthermore, the office of the RDC has engaged local authorities in South Sudan, Magui and Ikwotu counties to improve on the cross-border cooperation in tracking raiders and recovering a stolen property. According to the UPDF, the raiders frequently exploit the porous border and dense vegetation to evade pursuit. Preparation are in high gear for the 2026 West Nile Annual Convention, which will bring together government officials, investors, business leaders, and members of the diaspora to explore investment opportunities in the West Nile Upper Region. The three-day convention will be held from July 16th to 19th at the Leonardo Hotel in Milton Keynes, United Kingdom, under the theme Unlocking Investment Opportunities in West Nile. The event is expected to attract members of the West Nile community in Uganda and the diaspora, representatives of the government of Uganda, and the United Kingdom investors and development partners, local government leaders, entrepreneurs, and academics. organized by the West Nile Welfare and Development Association in collaboration with the West Nile diaspora community. The convention aims to position West Nile as one of the East Africa's emerging investment destinations and to strengthen the partnership between Uganda and the United Kingdom. Dr. Lazarus Aguva, chairperson of the organizing committee, said all preparation for the convention have been completed. He said that the meeting will focus on unlocking investment opportunities for households across West

largely depends on rain fed farming, normally experiences two rainy seasons, with the first beginning around March and extending to June before a short dry spell. However, this year's dry condition arrived much earlier than expected, destroying crops that communities rely on for food and income. For many households, the first growing season is the most important because it provides food harvested between July and August, while the second season mainly supplements household food stocks. The failure of the first season, therefore, leaves the families vulnerable to hunger before the next planting season. Hamoria NRM chairperson and former state minister for Works, Musa Francis Ichwero, described the situation as unprecedented, saying communities across states have suffered near total crop failure. He said the region traditionally plants crops such as sorghum, millet, maize, granite, beans, and green grams between February and April, expecting a brief dry spell in June before the rain resumes. In African news, a proposed change to the constitution of Guinea-Bissau, giving more power to the president, would be put on a referendum on August 30th, the country's military junta said in a decree on Monday. The army seized power of the country in November, just days after a presidential election, overthrowing the head of state and suspending the electoral processes. The junta has since approved a constitutional amendment to abandon the parliamentary system and move to a presidential one. Under the proposal, the president could appoint the prime minister and members of the government and dissolved parliament. New elections are aimed at restoring civil rule, are scheduled for December 6th, but voters will first be asked whether they agree with the amendment. 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From the international news, Ukraine's president planned to see to use the NATO meeting in Turkey to urge Kiev allies to deliver their air defense system it urgently needs to protect itself from escalating Russian attacks. Vladimir Zelensky calls for helper rings with extra intensity after a Russian missile rained down on the Ukrainian capital twice in less than a week, crashing into blocks over flats and killing more than 50 civilians. The summit in Ankara will also be a chance for Zelensky to hold a critical meeting with Donald Trump and press home his case of that Russia's brutal attacks are a show of weakness, not strength, and that Vladimir Putin should be pressured into talks toward a dignified peace. The latest strike on Ukraine comes as it has been stepping up its own long-range drone attacks against Russia, hitting oil refineries and military targets there and causing significant fuel shortages and power cuts.

A section of lower local government leaders in Sempebule district is calling for a halt to the operation of non-bank moneylenders, accusing them of fueling land disputes, unlawful property seizures and forced evictions through high-interest loans. The leaders have petitioned the Sempebule Resident District Commissioner, alleging that some moneylenders are charging interest rate up to 30% per month and using aggressive loan recovery methods that have left many families homeless and dispossessed. Godfrey Mujunga, the chairperson of Nabitanga subcounty in Lwamiyaga County, says local leaders are overwhelmed by the growing number of disputes arising from borrowers who lost land, houses, and livestock after failing to repay the loans. According to the Mujunga, the area has recently experienced an influx of moneylenders opening offices in trading centers where they target farmers seeking emergency loans.

0: And that was the news. 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
1: On 89.5, that was the news on Speak FM, Voices Unlimited. Wajuli chawamukene dare. Chawamukene.

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0: All right, that's really a very beautiful song coming in from Kenny Rogers. I will remember you, Leah.
1: Yes.
0: I will remember you even if you go back to Kapchorwa.
1: I won't forget. Like, that's inevitable.
0: I will always and forever remember you.
1: Yeah. How about I go with you to Kapchorwa?
0: You want to go with me?
1: Yes.
0: For a one
1: Don't
0: day,
1: you want to two other place?
0: A week visit or a month visit?
1: Can be forever.
0: Ah.
1: Yes.
0: I love my district more than any other district.
1: You reach there and fall in love too.
0: Jesus Christ.
1: But that place is beautiful.
0: I know.
1: Mm-hmm.
0: I know.
1: Definitely you love it.
0: It's not very hot like this side.
1: Yeah, it's cold. Our place is cool.
0: Right. So then we ready for the weather. 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
2: Jalgami anama pa speak fan me tuo ni wan
0: star
2: 2
0: ma
2: star
0: 2 3 8
2: star
0: 1 star 2 0 then ash it did you yes and
2: you know and wa jal mujhe ne ma oba kevin nyo wa.
0: Yes.
2: Kevin, la cara tué. 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You go talk, ba. Talk.
0: Ayer, abope.
2: Talk to this side. Let's speak. Make it your echo.
0: Why you overtake Dennis?
2: I'm going to take a look at the camera.
0: Dennis, yo, yeah, no, yo, mama, pelar, and he like, yet, Maluchi, no, yes. Do you know he's calling the ash, ash in low language?
1: How do you call it?
0: Oh, my goodness. He called it la yet, Malu. A star is la cara tue.
1: Uh-huh.
0: Let me read you. Will you? In any of that is me what a tear don't you go out long you pass speak who bedi in a row bedi car monome don't you go out long you pass speak mone idio la cala tue a rio a decaboro la cala tue a chel la cala tue a rio jero la yin malu yes. What is yes?
1: Okay.
0: Well, no, like we come achieve mono messaging for friends. Hello, Speak FM.
3: Hello, this one is for you.
0: What for you?
3: Yes, man, and hello, PD, hello, and 256. Tima, hello, what's happening?
0: Hmm.
3: Yeah, what is your name? Full of moth and campaign, what you are doing, okay?
0: Look, come up.
3: Now, not here, what's your name? No, the Rema Lemo Pig and I'm a foot, you know.
0: I know figure number 14. Yali una ken un jomu kene kanwe. 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
3: Yala no figure number 14. No karo po merete wa fora la me ame do mi ngana.
0: Iko
3: edu.
0: Iko edu
3: wa fora.
0: Oh my goodness.
3: Mam tia ma tia yela rema mama ti nwonye ni king trap.
0: Unwoni nga?
3: King trap tila we.
0: King nga?
3: King trap.
0: Okay.
3: Yeah. So better to both green and mamma carana. So I win on it, so it was going okay, and then King trap pick a winner.
0: Hmm.
3: You know, not mama, you go on a team and I'm a team at 07.
0: 07.
3: 6-2.
0: Hmm.
3: 5-7.
0: 5-7.
3: 90
0: Okay.
3: I am war the
0: one for Mara Dracos.
3: You don't fight that though. You're
0: one po Mara Dracos ba yin yela mo pe ngio giri yo joking. Wa no chimu kene makara tiki botin la win radio. Ina machimu amanuti tuolo wanong dano ti line.
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4: Hello.
1: Yes, good afternoon.
4: Good afternoon, sir. How are you?
1: I'm good, how are you? Who are you and where are you calling from?
4: I'm Fiona Ketty from
1: Pesicalba. Come again?
4: Fiona Ketty from Pesicalba.
1: Okay.
4: I'm searching for my friend.
1: Huh? Searching for who?
4: For my friend.
1: Yes, what is her name?
4: She's called Akelo.
1: Okay.
0: Akelo, huh?
4: Akerwa.
0: Akerwa. Do you want to ping back? Akerwa, Sisi?
4: Okay.
0: 13. Okay, apo yo Fiona.
4: Hello.
0: All right. We honong chima giki. Hello, Speak FM.
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11: Yes, Kina Mario Mina. 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
0: Woman sailor, eh?
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0: Mm.
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0: All right. 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

0: 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And then jammy do chute bedu ma bela win radio to me you chene waro bot yin manwe win you wa 24/7. 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Aya. 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
1: okay Chogero products it's located in Masaka Road it's informing you people that they have body creams petroleum jelly bathing bath soap body lotion body glycerin when you want your skin to shine
0: like
1: basically
0: mine.
1: To glitter. Yes. We have petroleum jelly with coconut butter. Petroleum jelly with aloe vera. Yes. Friendly soap with flavors. If you want to smell nice. Yes.
0: Okay.
1: Perfume. That can protect the skin. And daily skin refreshment.
0: Okay.
1: Yeah, Kaimiru Bed Fresh. Yes. So it's located in Masaka Road, Naluko Longo, Kabawa Zone.
0: Yep.
1: It's informing you all that they have those products. If you want to take care of your skin, you want to be shining, you don't want pimples, you want to be smelling nice and fresh all day, contact them.
0: But this is the phone number before you read the phone numbers. It doesn't want you to go up to Masaka Road.
1: Yeah.
0: Chogero products is found at any shop near you.
1: Exactly.
0: Just go there.
1: Just go to any shop near you
0: and you tell them that you want
1: products of Chogero.
0: Whether you want glycerin, body lotion, Chogero abo bathing bar. You want the Chogero non-petroleum jelly. Yes, any shop near you. You don't have to go up to Masaka.
1: Exactly.
0: Yes.
1: And if you want more details, like you want to inquire about the products, maybe you want to order. Or you want order in bulk. Yes. So you call these numbers.
0: Yeah.
1: 0392-176872. Or 0754-55
0: Jera Bira Beach and when a beach a beach
1: 72
0: a beer a rio
1: 30
0: a deck jero
1: for detail and for wholesale.
0: All right,
1: yes, you can call those numbers.
0: And then now we're ready. Romo Pedicar Monometic product Pajo Chogero. 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
7: I take a wingy.
1: Irini.
7: I'm a bed.
1: Yes, Masu, you give us your selection for the hot 3 at 3.
7: Number one?
1: Yes. Kunsi by Vairota. Yes, another one.
7: Number two. The one by Jusu.
1: Okay. Lastly.
7: Kata by Davido.
1: Come again?
7: Kata by Davido.
1: Kata by Davido. Any dedication? You're sending the song to anyone?
7: Sending it to Miriam, Leah.
1: Yeah.
7: And the only listeners.
1: Thank you so much, Miriam.
7: It's okay.
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2: 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Okay. 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
3: Like, why would you?
2: Why would I? Exactly. That's why I'm looking like this, because I don't welcome. If someone is trying to give me, I said, no.
3: Cut it off.
2: Stop there.
3: Change direction.
2: That is why I'm looking like this.
3: Yeah, of course.
2: Don't stress yourself. Okay, I know there are sometimes things that could come by itself that gives you stress, but try to work it out.
3: Yeah, like some things you can't avoid.
2: Mm-hmm.
3: But what you can avoid, please.
2: Mm. You avoid it.
3: Exactly.
2: Those lugambos that they come with it to
3: unnecessary
2: you.
3: Unnecessary pressure. Like, by the way,
2: huh?
3: You've eaten. Some things are stressing you.
2: Mm-hmm.
3: You just remain there. We're not even seeing the results of food. Not yet. So it's important you cut that stress off.
2: Yeah.
3: People who stress you, please.
2: Mm.
3: Cut them off. Remove them from your life. Because now, why should you keep someone in your life and they are stressing you?
2: Mm.
3: It is not nice.
2: They say you should stay with someone who had values in your life. If you're going astray, the person stops you that, stop there.
3: This is bad. Exactly. Mm. And someone who gives you peace of mind.
2: Yeah, peace of mind.
3: Yeah.
2: Yeah, that is it.
3: Exactly.
2: Mono and kitameno la wind radio tiekere tinini. 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
0: Afoyo banken, afoyo. 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Speaker family.
2: Hello, indeed, okay, Kenneth, you look
0: cool. Yes, Kenneth.
2: Okay,
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0: Vera nong dano kabolukwi watikede modno banken la ro Kenneth Kilukung and then Barbara Akelo Peje Lukung. Yeni winyu kita joro wero kero kola wind radio. Hello, Speaker FM.
1: Hello.
0: Yes.
1: Uri ininga.
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0: Yes, Regan. Mhm.
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0: Why don't no lebe don't pay don't dear nyang do me do gire kuma. Okay, Barbara.
1: Yeah.
0: All right. 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Hello, Speaker FM.
1: Hello, Oli.
0: Yes.
1: Forever, Mammy, you can look at BJ Lawrence, 256, but it's still in Longwood, South County.
0: Yes, Lawrence.
1: Now, Liz, you and I don't make queen of Bonga Matina Maria, and I'll put you winning there when the program is made.
0: Why you winning a Benny? Okay. Hello.
2: Belize.
0: Yes.
2: For Rini.
0: Oh, for you.
2: But I'm part of the team of there.
0: Okay.
2: Mayor Money, okay, what do you call me?
0: Hmm.
2: You're only a year, Chilo, Carrie Lorm, but you're a medic and you're a tool, a caramel. You would do it out of channel after the day.
0: Okay.
2: New music at anything at car carrier, words more at end of the missing quite a year.
0: Mono la yoka no. Hello, Speaker FM.
3: Hello, what's
0: your name? Tima Ben, you yin. Okay. Barbara. Okay, for you, Matek. Hello, Speaker FM.
1: Hello.
0: Yes.
1: Lee.
0: How are you?
1: Hello, Steven here.
0: Yes, Steven.
1: Yeah.
0: Hello, Speaker FM.
4: Hello?
0: Yes.
4: Liz.
0: How are you?
4: Here you are.
0: At this stage, Jal.
4: Quite.
0: But Barbara.
4: Hello.
0: Okay.
4: Quite.
0: Yeah, I'm opere. Hello, Speaker FM. Hello? Hello?
5: Hello.
0: Yes, do you need to ping ba?
5: How about you?
0: Angani? Wawaraj. Ami kwiri bon nga?
5: Namagiti Barbara.
0: Oh, Barbara. Chimine do you need to ping ba? Okay. Hello, Speaker FM?
6: Darling. Stella Killa Yibi.
0: Stella Killa Yibi, yes, Stella.
6: Barbara.
0: Me, both Barbara. Okay, for you, my take. I don't get you, Mario. Hello, Speaker FM.
7: Hello. 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
0: when you're a bene.
7: Man, I'm going to see you.
0: Okay.
7: Ano niyo wala na makini tao wala mo ba?
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8: Yes. 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

0: 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Lea, ayo last word to our listener. Then we get out of here.
1: Thank you so much for being with us till the last hour of the show. You're amazing.
0: Mm-hmm.
1: Love you. 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
0: Okay.
1: Same time. Don't touch that dial.
0: Okay.
1: Yeah. Stay closer to the radio station. And please enter Otlonyo Paspeak and win some Kamane. Yeah.
0: Okay.
1: All right.
0: Tell you that we read you. I know the watch ni bye-bye, but in.
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5: Billy, any Minister of Internal Affairs, yeah, Uyuhu. No, my one will war. It was a restrict, Chenamay in each other. But you care about your but family ni go on your make on your game. Go on your make on your game, Migiru. But how many Giru are there? Guru can't mean it. Ramo watching it. Men who be a child, I do keep out make it while my get you out of the was a get again. Mamma can get jam or jam. Kaya do cut the child chip. That will be regulated.
3: Yeah, poor we have been went on the beach. Speak farmer.
6: 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Ah, administration.
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0: 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We are chin mil tieno. 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
3: 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Guru can't mean it. Men who be a child, I do keep our make it one magic child chair to give one was a getting again. Mamma can get jam or jam. 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That will be regulated.
1: Here, poor we have been turned a bit. Speak farmer.
4: If I'm local contract, make a marriage. Monty Passan, my dear man, American made a good no Passan, my contract. I beg a meaning. So I made a Jim Mukanini, a Mark Berkit Pilwaka, a Wimuk Wiley. 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Eh, got you administration on irony. Not to door or there. Okarwa, we have the permit, the dialogue, you find the form government, and only we are at the Metella. Ignite.
1: Obedi Pierre Boru ya bungwe Tonya Beach Speak Farmer Bon Mapik Chawa Kichawa Wakili Jami Manyen.
5: I will not hand over the key to you. I will hand over to the cow. You are not the accounting of the chairman. Don't intimidate me. I will hand over the key to the cow, not you. You don't own any property and you are not accountable to any property.
6: I will lay with you.
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5: What you kill me, you kill me. I don't want to work with you. I've already resigned and that's it.
1: Weho bedi piera boru ya bungwen Tonya Beach Speak Farmer Bon Mapik. One year, speak farmer.

0: Werbewerbungen von Mehrbeat Speak Pharma. Tonmappe Geek.
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3: 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Certificate, ki diploma in medical record, ki diploma in clinical medicine. 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

0: Okay, afoi to twelve when you pretty much a kind of kiarati pierario we are borg again. 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We are chat conkan and ketmano tika katiket tutwale e turu mamegi mapol manutinti and nene abrikwini. 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Gigan again, no gangalo deal. So Tinny, in any way you omar to Nini, get on prediction, my make pay African nation, penny and Matini loving video. Hello.
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0: Mino Ladit Abola, a corner bola, corner border, but pay the tech. I win you report, Mamigi. Hello.
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4: Yeah.
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4: Yeah,
0: okay. Adilang Town Council.
4: Yeah.
0: Okay. Four, the 12. Right. 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Yen Matia to 12 Kwanyi Wan Waki Adilang. 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
1: 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At Madid Man Warehouse, Kabiri Malad Mitich, Kigangwan Mifunya Yupumotaka, Pingit Matut, Gon Wachimi number, Nota Pira Pira deck, and when are you not? A pitchila bum when and when. When you nota deharia deck, a deck nor a jail, and when are you not? Lingwa Bene website is www.mako.ug.
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1: the hot 5 at 5 Hot 5 at 5. We're Bridgman Lear. 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
1: No one of us.
0: Maranga, get quenna.
1: In the message here on Yama.
0: Ah, you need yellow.
1: Ha ha ha ha ha
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1: ha ha ha ha
0: 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Angela John Black. Wait, what the key we me way way?
1: Go ahead, my
0: dude. What are you can't do? Motor down to you can't jump, Pieco. And then on number mono, don't you can't watch it? Why they don't you want to learn your speak though? Who? Dorian. Okay, speaker family.
1: Hello?
0: It's in the name.
1: I'm going
0: to go ahead. Yeah, I'm going to go ahead. I'm going to go ahead. What are you can man bonus track way man Louis Radio, Benning over at Elocor, Gekorway, K Town, Pilotier, and a dog or chain, and a bit of fix. One month, a bit of fix. Yeah, I know how I Lotierdon, you town a kite don't you Pilotierdon, you had a town Pilotier, you did dog or chain, you know, petty doggy, no, a paddy do. By the way, a market for down ticket that you get out long as you speak. This guy is number in plus, is it plus two? Plus 211. I think this one is South Sudan. Wow. A 412 dojo. At a wound, people took back, but where I mean, chant a robot, get my doctor, I love my war, no tea, my guard, Kagwak, you know, tea, area, airport area, area, gaga, your guarantee area code, the major Kabir boom. When you walk in, tea, where area, where I lay, you begin, you know, anywhere.

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Katikibot nga. The Wind Radio. 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Ero look any pier attack. Wano benefit you. The Wind Radio. 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I think an SMS bino don't can pool pichamano tika chero where kakan kwa chela rio moke can and no ket mano ticket and no card gekore and then SMS ngeni SMS ma make my beno in a child can a big one or do you con the canana do channeling a BBC focus on Africa echama mechama damla win radio chama mega tika mwecha tika tika and watch it. Watch it. Hello, Captain K. Hello, Captain K. Could you please play for me where you are by the Blue 3? And I send it to Dutch Ivan. Sorry. Dutch Ivan. Okay, look, Zito Simon. But the woman Lydia Abang. Eh, woman. Down, woman. Kwa jive. Don't pek. 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And watch it. Captain K to K-A-S-U-L-E. We're kong bonus track. Bet menu driver. Akibot easy. Delete call. I'm Jabuli from Labor Line. JB nyo Jabuli. Murikom in, woman. Anamar me dok in. Naka dok mire lue man Genesis. And watch it. I'm innocent from K. Gok nyo kanya goga. Could you play for me? Soraye. Okay. You were going to come here. You can come here tomorrow. And then message and me again. Watch Captain K. This is Dennis from Area Ga. Could you please let me know if you are going to leave the door for Adlonipa Speak open when the BBC Focus on Africa is running on? Yeah. In fact, we are going to take it. Pabi Loro Adlonipa Speak. You know what to talk on? Can BBC Focus on Africa take a wedge? Di mere star ario adek abor star chel star ario not ash di pen mamegu be pen ali bario what to kone BBC Focus on Africa dugu taba be min chana tin chon pen talk show money ne charo be galla kermo we matina machel the hot 5 at 5

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2: It's 6 p.m. Kombedi cha wapa wiyario meotiano ki Piera Boru ya bungwe Antonia Beach. Speak Pharma. Lakilia ye Magamaga Skills Institute. Kaponye me nongo barachit, kika nongo barachit me ponye.
3: I think the AI itself was not trained to know a lot about whether it's like African heritage culture or all of these characters.
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5: BBC News with Sue Montgomery. The French far-right leader Marine Le Pen has lost her appeal against a criminal conviction for misusing public funds. Judges at the Court of Appeal in Paris sentenced her to 3 years in prison, with two suspended and 1 year with an electronic tag. Hugh Schofield, who's outside the court in Paris, says she'll be deciding whether to run in next year's French presidential election.
6: Technically, she can run, but she can't run because she set herself this condition that she can only run if she's completely free in her actions. So I think what we're going to have to do now is wait for Marine Le Pen, Jordan Bardella to have some kind of crisis meeting and see what they say. My deep gut feeling is that she will say, I can't do it if this is the condition. I can't campaign with an electronic tag. Therefore, it will be Jordan Bardella, her young protege, who takes over. But I don't know that.
5: President Trump has again criticized NATO after arriving for a summit of the alliance's leaders in Turkey. He told reporters he hadn't been treated well by members, especially Britain, who he said had not offered him help over the war with Iran. But he heaped praise on the host, President Recep Tayyip Erdogan, and said if the summit hadn't been in Turkey, he might not have attended. The French President Emmanuel Macron has said Syria must not let itself be destabilised by the two bomb explosions near the Damascus Hotel where he'd spent the night. Mr Macron is unharmed, but 18 people were injured by the blasts. Here's Hugo Bachega.
7: Obviously, very symbolic that these explosions happened during this high-profile visit by the French president, the first Western leader to visit Damascus since the fall of the Assad regime back in December 2024, a visit that is meant to be a symbol of Syria's reintegration into the global stage, if you like, after years of isolation during the Assad regime. And I think it really shows the security challenges that the authorities in Syria face.
5: Ukraine's intelligence service says the suspect in last week's bombing attack in Monaco has been found dead near the capital, Kyiv. The SBU said the Ukrainian woman, Anastasia Berezovska, had gunshot wounds to her head. The agency said two men had been detained in connection with her killing. Sarah Rainsford has more details.
8: Anastasia Berezovska was traced by the SBU, we're told, and when she came back to Ukraine, her contacts were tapped. Essentially, she was in contact with two men, and they sent her money repeatedly, according to the SBU. These men are a serving officer with Ukrainian military intelligence, and one of them is described as an ex-law enforcement officer. Now, one of them, the serving officer, has apparently confessed to killing Mrs. Berezovska with gunshot wounds to her head.
5: BBC News. The International Olympic Committee has lifted its ban on Russia, allowing it to compete in the next Summer Games in Los Angeles in 2 years' time. The ban was imposed in October 2023 due to what the IOC said was systematic state-sponsored doping and violations of the Olympic Charter after the invasion of Ukraine. The IOC said no members of the Russian Olympics Committee were now in territories under Ukrainian jurisdiction. A senior World Health Organization official says the Ebola outbreak in the Democratic Republic of Congo is still expanding and is yet to stabilize. Dr. Anne Ansia, the WHO's country representative, said movement in affected areas was fueling transmission. In Ituri province, miners from one affected town have been traveling instead of seeking treatment locally, spreading the disease. The leader of Britain's hard-right Reform Party, Nigel Farage, is forcing a by-election in his constituency after weeks of heightened scrutiny over his finances. Mr. Farage is facing a parliamentary investigation over large sums of money he'd received before becoming an MP. He said the election would serve as a way for voters to be the judge of his actions.
9: I will be putting my name forward to stand in this by-election. I will fight to win. I will fight to continue the political revolution that Reform has started. And I would say this to you, the voters of Clacton. If I win, you win. Because if I lose, they win. And we will never, with the two old parties, get the type of fundamental change that we need to fix broken Britain.
5: A Kenyan elephant, believed to be one of Africa's last remaining super tuskers, has died of old age. The giant died of natural causes. Famous for tusks that nearly touched the ground, he was a popular attraction. BBC News.
4: Welcome to Focus on Africa. I am Nkechi Obonna. In the Democratic Republic of Congo, political tension is brewing following a constitutional amendment that critics say could pave the way for incumbent president Felix Tshisekedi to seek a third term in office. What does this mean for governance in the Great Lakes region?
10: Lasting peace will come from addressing the root cause.

0: knowledge. So what these tools like Dolly do is just trawl the internet for what images are available of Africans or of African tradition. And basically, when you're using AI, what you're doing is reproducing the stereotypes that already exist online.
1: It's Tuesday, July 7th. The Democratic Republic of Congo is once again at a political crossroads. A coalition of opposition parties has been mobilizing for nationwide protests to resist proposed constitutional changes that could allow President Félix Tshisekedi seek a third term. The growing political tension follows the passage of a constitutional amendment bill by Parliament in June. Opponents argue that the proposed changes could effectively reset presidential term limits, allowing Tshisekedi to extend his stay in power. First sworn into office in January 2019 for a five-year term, Tshisekedi won re-election in December 2023. The president has since suggested that elections scheduled for 2028 may not go ahead unless the conflict in the country's eastern region is resolved. He has also said he would be open to seeking a third term, quote, if the people want.
2: I'll be glad to finish my two terms, leaving the country on the right path, especially by passing on peace. But if the Congolese ask me to step back in, I'm ready, as long as God gives the strength. For me, any change or revision must always involve the people. Through a referendum.
3: Consulter la population, le peuple congolais. C'est-à-dire...
1: The government maintains that the constitutional reform is intended to strengthen governance and not enrich presidential powers, but would be put to a national referendum. A planned demonstration against the constitutional changes has now been postponed until July 22nd, following a mediation led by Burundian President and African Union Chairperson Evariste Ndayishimiye. But this debate reaches far beyond domestic politics. With Eastern Congo still battling the M23 insurgency, analysts warned that prolonged political uncertainty in Kinshasa could reshape the regional security landscape, weaken the government's response to armed groups, and potentially create strategic opportunities for Rwanda and the M23 movement. So what could these developments mean for the future of the DRC and for stability across the Great Lakes region? I discussed this with my colleague Emery Makumeno in the DRC.
4: That piece of legislation has already been passed by the parliament and sent to the president of the republic for publication. But the president recently said this bill has now been submitted to the constitutional court to verify if it is not violating the constitution. But it is rather a legislation concerning how the country can organize a referendum, how the voting will happen, and how the publication of the result of a referendum will happen in the coming days if it is sent to law by the president of the republic. Now, it is posing a problem now because the head of state himself said that he is willing to extend his term beyond 2028, which is against the current constitution here, which gives him only two mandates or two terms, and the two terms for him is expiring in 2028. If he needs to stay on, then he was saying that the referendum will be needed. So that's what brings a lot of debates here, the will to stay on and the will possible accusations from the opposition here that the president would like to change the constitution to extend his term in office.
1: Why has this possibility of a third term for President Tshisekedi become very contentious? Because he has said he would rather a referendum. Are people against a referendum?
4: I think the people are not against the referendum per se, but the current constitution of the DRC gives President Félix Tshisekedi or gives to the president two terms of 5 years in office. So by 2028, normally, the president should end his two terms and then there should be another politician to run, but not him to extend his term in office. Now, the opposition is saying that the current constitution cannot be changed to accommodate the will of one person. But at the same time, you have the president saying that he needs to seek the population's will by the referendum so that

0: it can stay or not. So that's the current debate happening in the country.
1: And the government has argued that the constitution reforms are about improving governance. But opposition says that the president is looking for a pathway to extend his rule. Based on what you've seen, how should we interpret these competing narratives, Emery?
0: Well, of course, for the ruling majority here, it's up to the people to decide whether an extension of mandate is accepted by the people via the referendum or not. But the opposition is even opposing that move, saying that changing the constitution just for the president to stay on is not abiding by the oath of office that he took when he came to power. The Congolese have already agreed for 2 terms in office and then change of leadership. So this is not the time to shamble or to disrupt democratic, peaceful transfer of power.
1: Let's pause and listen to members of the opposition in the DRC following the opposition meeting mediated by Burundi's president Ndayishimiye. We spoke to Olivier Kamitatu, spokesperson to Moise Katumbi, an opposition leader who was a runner-up at the 2023 presidential elections.
2: We accepted the invitation of the chairperson of the African Union. We know that President Ndayishimiye is an ally of President Tshisekedi and the Burundian troops are present in eastern Congo. But rejecting dialogue simply because of who convenes it would be a mistake. The Congolese people have suffered too much from war and political crisis for us to refuse every opportunity to seek peace. We are prepared to listen. We are prepared to engage. We are prepared to talk. But let me be clear. Dialogue is not surrender. Participation is not endorsement. And listening is not submission. The opposition remains unwavering on one fundamental issue, respect for the Constitution. What President Tshisekedi is proposing is not a constitutional reform. It's a constitutional coup. The objective is not to solve Congo's problems. The objective is to remove constitutional limits on presidential power and open the door to extending its stay in office. War grows where the state collapses. That is why we continue to call for an inclusive national dialogue facilitated by the churches, the Catholic Church, CENCO, and the Protestant Church, ECC. Lasting peace will come from addressing the root causes of the crisis, not from rewriting the constitution.
1: Olivia Kamitatu, spokesperson to Moise Katumbi, an opposition leader in DRC there. Now back to my conversation with my colleague Emery. Now, the DRC has experienced repeated constitutional and electoral crises in recent years. How might this latest debate affect the public's confidence? Because these are people who probably have faith in the democratic system. Is this being threatened at this point?
0: What the opposition is saying that this shouldn't happen now at a time where the country is facing a rebellion in the eastern part of the DRC, a rebellion that has already taken swathes of territory. So the insecurity in the eastern DRC should be dealt with before even considering any change of the constitution or any referendum. So by organizing a referendum, one, the people in the rebel-held areas will not be participating to that referendum. And second, this may consecrate somehow Balkanization of the country. But the ruling party here in Kinshasa insists that a referendum in order to determine whether the president can extend his term in office or go for a third term is also constitutional. So it is legal and they can do that. So that's the split there when it comes to what is to come.
1: Speaking of insecurity in Eastern DRC, where the M23 is operating actively, Emery, one would argue or ask the question, should a constitutional reform be a priority for the government at this time when, as opposition have said, you are battling insecurity crisis?
0: The regime insisting that it is time and they will do it if they have to do it. And you also have the opposition opposing that for what you say that the insecurity in the east, the control of the territory by the rebel, the M23 rebel, and which will of course not make allow Congolese living under the rebel head regions, they won't be participating to the referendum, and nobody knows what is really going to happen as we speak.
1: And Emery, beyond that, you've mentioned that if a referendum is to take place today for this constitutional reform, people in the eastern DRC may not participate because of insecurity issues. What's the implication of that?
0: It's very hard to tell because there have been elections here, general elections, whereby some territories could not participate to these elections because of insecurity, because negotiations with the rebels did not allow electoral materials or voting material to be deployed. So it has happened in the past, and it did not prevent the organization of the elections. And so the fear here is also that M23 is opposing any referendum of the constitution, and the deployment of electoral kit will of course not be possible as we speak unless there is an agreement that this should also happen in rebel-held territories.
1: And looking beyond the DRC, what are the potential implications of this political standoff, considering neighboring countries and the stability of the Greater Lakes region, particularly members of the East African community?
0: For the moment, what we've seen is that on Monday, the chairperson of the African Union and president of Burundi convened a meeting whereby you had the opposition leaders here in Kinshasa invited together with religious leaders to discuss a possible dialogue between those who are opposing this referendum or the term extension by President Felix Tshisekedi and the people in the ruling party or the ruling coalition. Now, we don't know if this meeting here would produce a sort of dialogue, but it's not very clear, because even if when they finish their meetings, they say that the meetings happened very well, but there is no agenda or there is no what is next is not very clear at the moment.
1: Many thanks to my colleague Emery Makomeno in Kinshasa. This is Focus on Africa from the BBC World Service. If your social media algorithm is like mine, you might have come across different animated videos with a touch of Africa folklore or history, and these have so many likes, shares, and comments. For generations, African folklore has been passed down by elders and parents through storytelling, preserving history, culture, and values. Today, those same stories are reaching new audiences through animation. While many animators have long used the medium to preserve African stories and indigenous knowledge, they have since expanded into other genres. A growing number of platforms are now producing similar content using AI-generated animation and voiceovers. Now, as AI makes it easier to create this material, what does that mean for the future of authentic African storytelling? I spoke to David Nyamweya, creative director and animator at Pungulupa Productions in Nairobi, and began by asking him about the growing use of AI in African folklore animation.
3: On the one hand, of course, it's good that our folklore is getting distributed faster. Of course, it's much more efficient and abundant. And from that respect, it's a good thing. But in terms of the productions themselves, I'm not a huge fan of AI-generated storytelling myself, because I've been working in the industry for the past 16 years. To me, there's something that's lost when we create art in a more homogenized, like mass-produced way, as opposed to when you can see the human hand that was behind the work. It's a bit alienating for me. I don't feel an emotional connection to what I look at. I can immediately tell at a glance that this is something that was generated by Dolly or Midjourney or one of these tools. There's also the problem that so much of our aesthetics has not actually been digitized. So much of our culture has not actually been digitized because no investment has been put toward documenting our histories and our knowledge. So what these tools like Dolly do is just troll the internet for what images are available of Africans, of African tradition. And basically, when you're using AI, what you're doing is reproducing the stereotypes that already exist online.
1: Would you then say that AI is not well suited to create animation from scratch based on traditional tales and folklore?
3: It really depends on what your purposes are. I can speak to what our purposes were with our flagship series, Uli and Tata's African Nursery Rhymes, for example. For us, it wasn't just about making an animation. It was also about documenting histories and culture that is at risk. The children's songs that are being sung less and less because of urbanization, because of, you know, just loss of that memory. And a lot of this history does not exist on the internet. So for us, it meant that you had to travel to the locations. Every location that we feature in our animation is a place that we have traveled to. We've spoken to children, we've spoken to elders. We've done that hard primary research that is not available on the internet. There's no way you can do that using AI generator tool. It's going to only use what already exists, some of which is harmful stereotypes.
1: Most of these stories, for instance, are passed down orally from one generation to another. Does it worry you that AI could become very good at this? Or does it worry you that it could distort the history or cultural nuances that a normal traditional person would be accustomed to?
3: Yes, of course, that is a worry. AI is to art what monoculture is to food. Monocropping, monoculture, you destroy the biodiversity. It's the difference between looking at a eucalyptus plantation and looking at a rainforest. All the abundance of diversity that you'd get from human beings using their hands to tell their story, as imperfect as it may be, with all the spillage of ink and errors and oddly shaped objects and forms, all of that is part of the story, you know? But you replace that with some sort of standardized stuff that looks like it all came from the same source. It's a real shame if we trade that diversity for something all coming out of the same generators.
1: Let's talk a bit about young people and jobs.
4: So I'm not a fan of AI, but I think the most important thing is recognizing that AI itself was not trained to know a lot about whether it's like African heritage, culture, or all of these characters. A lot of these are often information that can be found online and they can be quite generic and it gets very repetitive and we start to notice this over time.
5: For an industry like ours, which everybody knows is very new, we have had this split conversation which has happened globally. I'm in this space where I'm in between. I'm just trying to make sure we are not left behind when these tools become fully accepted. So I'm looking more into researching how it can aid Africans currently, based on economics, achieve the same thing others are achieving globally with the previous workflows. But I also see the fear of people who are worried about their jobs, companies not hiring them. And that's how the shakeup has been there, where there's a big divide between people that want to use AI and people who are afraid of losing everything they've struggled years to learn.
1: Now, there is that fear that AI is taking people's jobs, is replacing human interactions and all.
3: Yes.
1: Is there a risk that AI could endanger the jobs of young animators on the continent who are thriving to make it an increasingly competitive market?
3: I don't know if it's as straightforward as that. I think it's a lot more complex. First of all, the context into which AI was being introduced was not a perfect context. We already had major distribution problems. I often compare the distribution of animations out of Africa as a transport company in a country where there are no roads, you know? The transport company, their expertise is in training drivers and maintaining their vehicles, not in building roads. So the content creators, their expertise is in creating content, not necessarily distributing it and figuring out distribution chains and whatnot. They rely on platforms like YouTube. The broadcasting situation is terrible because in Africa, broadcasters don't pay for content. They assume that they are running a real estate company and it's the job of content creators to pay them to air their content. So those problems have nothing to do with AI. We were already struggling with that. In terms of efficiency, there are certain things that it has made efficient when it comes to like pre-production, generating character sheets or getting some help with storyboards, it can be great. But in terms of outputs, if you want something unique that you can submit to awards, you cannot use AI. And that decision was not informed by quality because the image quality has not gone up. In my humble view, the image quality has actually gone down. So what informed that decision? Was it just cost saving or efficiency or, you know, I don't know.
1: And talking about cost, could you give us an idea what it costs to produce an animation film without using AI?
3: So for our animation, Uli and Tazza's African Nursery Rhymes, it's on average about $30,000 an episode, 10,000 of which just went to research alone. Because for each episode, we'd have to travel to the location with a crew, sound crew, to be able to record the sounds of musicians who we found in the location. Depending on how far it is, it would involve crossing borders, like when we did an episode in Tanzania. And then, you know, you have the whole team that you work with, the animators, post-production, the whole works. It would cost about $30,000.
1: Right. Yeah. And how long does it take you to typically create one, say 30 minutes from start to finish?
3: So one episode was about 6 minutes. We'd do about 2 episodes a month, which would come to, you know, 12 minutes of animation. But it's incredibly difficult to give a standard episode if you're talking about different types of animation. That's why I base it on that one show, Uli and Tata, because not two animations are the same.
1: And how do you think African artists can conciliate full artistic control and the use of AI?
3: So I would use it more, not as an output. You can never use it as an output. You can use it in some of your processes to get some efficiency, to help you with some of the grunt work that nobody likes doing. There's a lot of that in our pipeline. Not everything is glamorous and artistic. There's a lot of repetition and things that you can delegate to an AI agent by all means. But when it comes to the final output that people are going to see, I think it's critically important that you have a human hand to give it that uniqueness and to show our unique character, because we have so much talent to offer the world. And really, that's what people are curious to see out of Africa this time.
1: Many thanks to David Nyamweya, creative director and animator at Pungulupa Productions in Nairobi. And that's it on Focus on Africa today. We would love to hear from you and the stories you'd like us to cover in your community. Please send a WhatsApp message on +254 791 269 243, or drop us an email on focusonafrica@bbc.co.uk. You can also leave us a message on our social media at BBC Africa or my handle at I am Nkechi Nna. Today's episode was produced by Ayuba Ilia and Blessing Aderoba in Lagos. Bella Twine was the senior journalist in charge, and Jonathan Mwangi, the technical producer. Our editors are Charles Gitonga and Mariam Abdallah. I'm Nkechi Ubonna, and I'll speak to you again soon.
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2: 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And then, no, loving radio, a time on a pier attack, a check a borja mario, in your armar be true. Anamar, Tamani, the pier attack, and then no gain my watch, did you know Tio Kakar, Doc Ben, and no be your mochuni, can then know what Tiko would catch one kitty. Okay. 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
0: And the new Lewin Radio and Chava the end. Chava Mecha Madame Kekome. Chava Mecha Madame Lewin Radio. Now, look to get man. Lewin Radio, in you get maka in a nano, and you get maka in a nano. 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
4: Hey, Kasue.
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4: Angare. 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
0: 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I'm going to go to the next one.
4: I'm not going to be able to do it.
0: Chill.
4: Cheli.
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0: 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Yes.
5: Yali dinini.
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0: Chama da mo ko.
5: No, no,
0: no,
1: no,
0: no, no, no, no, no, no, no, no, no, no, no, no, no, no, no, no, no, no, no, no, no, no, no, no, no, no, no, no, no, no, no, no, no, no, no, no, no, no, no, no, no, no, no, no, no, no, no, no, no, no, no, no, no, no, no, no, no, no, no, no, no, no, no, no, no, no, no, no, no, no, no, no, no, no, no, no, no, no, no, no, no, no, no, no, no, no, no, no, no, no, no, no, no, no, no, no, no, no, no, 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
13: So for foot and mouth disease, there's a new government policy shift where we are all farmers are mandated, one, to register all your animals. And after registering all your animals, those animals will be vaccinated against this notifiable, highly contagious foot and mouth disease. After registration of the animals, each farmer is given a unique identifier number. That unique identifier number will now help you to generate a PRN or a payment code that you can take either to bank or housing finance, or you can even use Momo Pay to be able to pay for the vaccination of your animals. And then after that, after you've made the payment, that now puts a demand on government to come and supply you with the vaccine and come and have your animals vaccinated. So this is a shift from the previous time where we used to have vaccination of animals being done at no cost. This time round, the government is saying, let there be a contribution from the farmer.
12: Chulman kono peki chula ti bot daktari pale ento kichuli bank kama government tika teach ketgi machalu pal bank unyo housing finance bank. 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
13: 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Then for goats and sheep the cost is 4,000 shillings, and you have your animals vaccinated and secured and safeguarded against this monster called the foot and mouth disease. And this vaccination this time round will be in two cycles in the year. We shall have one from July up to August. So starting now that we are in, we are supposed to be vaccinating now until the end of August. Then again next year around January, February, we shall have another second phase of what? Of the vaccination.
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0: 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The remaining announcements are in English. Zion Healing and Restoration Ministries International Uganda Gulu City Branch, located at Tegwana in Laro Peje Division in Gulu City, announces a 3 days crusade at the church premises starting this July 9th and ending on the 11th July 2026 with Bishop Abe Chiboma, the Prophet of God. Come and be a witness to the powerful move of God, the home of solution. The crusade will begin this Thursday, July 9th, and hence on Saturday, July 11, 2026. The theme for this year is Angel Armies on Assignment, Reawakening the Prophetic Callings. Prayers start at 7:30 a.m. to 6 p.m. from Thursday to Saturday. Don't miss this power-packed crusade in a lifetime. 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Zion Church is a solution to those issues. Please, this is your opportunity of breaking bondages. 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Get ready for outpouring of blessings. The theme for this year's crusade, Angels Armies on Assignment, Reawakening Prophetic Calling, invites you to 3 days revival like never before. 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The Angels Armies on Assignment awaits you. 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
1: Kano bedo kwena mamegi, kel kwena mamegi is big farmer. 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
1: 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of police in pade huh help me with your number my number blessing kilaibi you said you want to know of us to know something about police in pade we are poor bear a bit of watching mono logwakuch men 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K2K I'm Wilfred picking you live from a bar last week I requested Mosei Wakazi by boss Miku team but you did not play it. Greeting to Isaac Charles from Kigumba and Bobby CP student. Bobby CP students. 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And I'm a check, good evening, bro. I'm Steven, Kenan, Kitiana, Jal, Team Charlie Rone. Wado check, check more. 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
3: 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It tell you about Chelwung Lao Cultural Institution Bursar Scheme. 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
0: 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And the layer. 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
0: Yeah. Ah, girewa.
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0: 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Are you mo peke?
1: 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Now ko ba bere be.
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0: aha.
1: Ash,
0: aha.
1: Then yes.
0: Wow, okay, guys.

0: It's 8 p.m. Kombedi Chawario Mautiano Kipiera Bor we Abungwantana Beach. Speak Farmer. La Kelia ye Magamaga Skills Institute. Kaponye menango barachit, kika nango barachit me ponye.
1: It's a big day for the people of Uganda, but I'm taking the lead in making that statement.
2: Government is sending money, and this program is demand-driven, and people are now fearing to get this money.
3: We don't have any clear data on disability. This makes planning very, very difficult. And normally we have been working on this work.
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0: Livestock farmers urged to embrace vaccination against foot and mouth disease. Three Ngora district officials detained over alleged misappropriation of funds. And UNICEF, more than 300 children killed in Sudan in last 6 months. I am Agweng Liz with the latest news. Livestock farmers are being urged to strengthen disease control measures as foot and mouth disease continues to strengthen cattle, goats and sheep, pigs, and severely disrupting livestock markets. Speaking to our reporter on Tuesday, 7th July 2026, Dr. Edward Umaido, the principal veterinary officer for Gulu City, explained that foot and mouth disease is a virulent disease targeting the hooves and mouths of the livestock. To combat the threat, the government has rolled out a mandatory vaccination campaign for cattle, sheep, pigs, and goats. Dr. Maido highlighted that the vaccination now requires a small fee strategy introduced because many farmers were not taking advantage of previous free campaigns. He noted that the cost is intended to encourage responsibility and prompt farmers to take action. The vaccination exercise will be conducted twice a year, the first phase running from July to August, and the second from January to February.
5: So for foot and mouth disease, there's a new government policy shift where we are all farmers are mandated, one, to register all your animals. And after registering all your animals, those animals will be vaccinated against this notifiable, highly contagious foot and mouth disease. After registration of the animals, each farmer is given a unique identifier number. That unique identifier number will now help you to generate a PRN or a payment code that you can take either to PAL Bank or Housing Finance, or you can even use Momo Pay to be able to pay for the vaccination of your animals. And then after that, after you've made the payment, that now puts a demand on government to come and supply you with a vaccine and come and have your animals vaccinated. So this is a shift from the previous time where we used to have vaccination of animals being done at no cost. This time round, the government is saying, let there be a contribution from the farmer.
0: Payments cannot be made in cash to officers in the field. Instead, farmers must pay directly into designated commercial banks, such as PAL Bank or Housing Finance Bank. The payment requires a unique payment reference generated by the attending veterinary officer. Gulu City Animal Husbandry Officer Griffin Opio urged farmers to immediately register their livestock for the exercise. To register, a farmer must present their national ID and specify the exact number of animals to be vaccinated. OPO also outlined the official subsidized fee structure for the exercise, cattle and pigs at Uganda shillings 8,000 per head, goats and sheep Uganda shillings 4,000 per head.
5: For cows or bulls, we call them collectively cattle, the cost is 8,000. And also pigs, the cost is what? Is 8,000. Then for goats and sheep, the cost is 4,000 shillings. And you have your animals vaccinated and is secured and safeguarded against this monster called the foot and mouth disease. And this vaccination this time around will be in two cycles in the year. We shall have one from July up to August. So starting now that we are in, we are supposed to be vaccinating now until the end of August. Then again, next year, around January, February, we shall have another second phase of what? Of the vaccination.
0: Experts warn that effective vaccination, stricter biosecurity measures, and close cooperation between farmers and veterinary authorities remain the only way to safeguard Uganda's livestock sector and protect rural livelihoods from catastrophic outbreaks. Two people have been killed in separate road traffic crashes in Apache and Oyam districts, with the police launching investigations into both incidents. In Apache district, a border rider was killed after a motorcycle collided with a police patrol vehicle on Monday evening. According to North Chioga Regional Police spokesperson Jimmy Patrick Okema, said the crash occurred at about 8:15 p.m. on 6th July 2026 at Center City, about 1 kilometer from Apache Central Police Station. Okema said preliminary police investigations indicate that the patrol vehicle, registration number UP00150, was returning from Akohoro sub-county after deploying officers on official duty when it collided with a blue Bajaj Boxer motorcycle, registration number UDY956S. Police say the rider, whose identity had not yet been established, struck the left rear tire of the patrol vehicle while joining the main road. The rider sustained fatal injuries and was pronounced dead at the scene. His body was taken to Apache General Hospital mortuary pending a post-mortem examination and identification by relatives. In the national bulletin, more than shillings, 22 million meant for the construction of irrigation scheme demonstration sites in Puna village, Muro Aki. Kakise sub-county, Ngora district, is alleged to have been misappropriated, leading to the detention of three district officials by police. The arrest followed a summons from the office of the LC5 chairperson, together with the security officials, requiring the officers to explain why the irrigation scheme demonstration project has remained incomplete since 2022, despite the contractor receiving full payment. The detained officials include Patrick Okiring Omoding, the senior agricultural engineer, Jacob Olukan, the production officer, and Richard Osai Tokurut, the senior procurement officer. They are accused of misappropriating more than shillings, 22 million, allocated for the construction of the irrigation scheme demonstration projects in Ngora. According to John Robert Otim, the LC5 chairperson of Ngora, the project is

0: mistreatment and deprivation, the UN's Children Agency said on Monday. More than 300 children have been killed or injured in the last 6 months, mostly from the drone strikes, the UNICEF representative for Sudan told the United Nations Human Rights Council. Sudan has been mired in a war between the Sudanese armed forces and the paramilitary rapid support forces since April 2023. The fighting is now concentrated in the Kordofan, Darfur, and Blue Nile states, with the drone warfare responsible for 60% of casualties, UNICEF said. The United Nations called on parties to protect civilians and civilians' infrastructures, facilitate humanitarian access, and take all possible measures to protect children from harm. In the international bulletin, at least 9 police officers have been killed and several are missing after an attack by gunmen in Pakistan's southwestern Balochistan province, a local government official has told the BBC. The attackers opened fire on police guarding the construction site of a multi-billion rupee dam in the Ziarat district, Deputy Commissioner Abdul Kudus Achakzai said. The two senior officers are among those killed, and a search operation is underway to find missing personnel, he added. No group has claimed the responsibility for the attack. Balochistan officials say the security forces had killed 15 members of the Pakistani Taliban in response as part of a clearance operation in Ziarat. Pakistan's Interior Minister Mohsin condemned the attack, saying the killed officers were the pride of our nation.
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0: A dispute between Bukedia Town Council and the Orongata Contractors and Vendors Association has escalated, prompting the deployment of police and military personnel at Bukedia Market amid disagreements over an alleged Uganda shillings, 168 million debt onto the council. The deployment followed attempts by the town council to take over management of the market after the association reportedly failed to meet a June 30th, 2026 deadline to clear outstanding arrears or vacate the premises. The council had maintained that the association would only continue operating the market upon settling its financial obligations. However, by July 6th, no payments had reportedly been made, leading the council to consider temporarily handing over the market to another operator while vetting a new contractor. Tensions heightened on Sunday evening after town council officials learned that they transferred the chief administrative officer, James Luchambazi, had granted the association a 2-month extension to continue managing the market despite the unpaid arrears.

0: that was the news. 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

0: Bonne nuit, bitch. 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
1: 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For the total, Lisa Gwenk, Lorraine, Le Mono Mocarbura, Tico, Arguicore, we are a Tiki Chaman, Joel Doctor, many live in the National Kidmanan, watching a baby, Kere, Nyakasula for being doctor.
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1: 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Isemes Tamea Chel. 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O Picha Wun Yachimelao and Cholo. It tell you about Chelwong Lao Cultural Institution Bursar Scheme. Semester Mario, Doko Techu Lekwano Kwateya Director Dickens Udon Bursar Scheme. 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
0: Sports Gala. 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

0: 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And can make a dojo, you metro, and it be a Tibotin, Jing Barja, Wacham, Beach Chawa, a year, a deck, Wachawa, Beach Mediwo, and Tinia Mirado in Kijama Paul. Catch our team, Dilma Arsenal, there's some good news, Matia Pino, in the world of transfer, but team Dilma Arsenal Football Club, and then Lendelio. To remember to play your cup tini match day two, but Katime level Malamala be me botin results. I get my two on our charity work. I get on fixtures Mukane, I get on your mathematical leading. 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Come at him with the Melobo edge, Lobo Argentina just from behind. Mano kitika goegea goya goals za Rio ikomtangwano ma Egypt notika goegi kwere la inveriu Lionel Messi can never stop scoring setting record a Rio achiel maraj ke achiel mabe kinia na matini manu la 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
1: 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With the support, madam, to carry come a food can get a charm aboard. 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
0: Now, and only kit my ticket now. 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
2: 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Now, Tini Bedari and Mr. Chelli setting another record. 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
1: 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Gianachel can more do any support, Cap Catie, not my bear. Poor Ladit Kinto, poor Ladin Mobalango, Cachel Kim, Ladit Molba question, and then watch you are a tiki coach my bear, Picar, Machel Command, maybe ticket again my peer don't tell any season go to Maraj Mara reinforcement any gin a peer tag. 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
2: So many who get my peer attack, but you can really cover now what medical of Uganda still team will make you are able to confirming may a gamble to Makaloni Muhammad Menu Kayune. 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Matia Time, any Doc Bene, any Kero, menu. 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
1: Yeah.
2: So those are players. Now Kumbedongum Peromti stepping into Sports Club Villa. Even if in Jemu Kanama, Northern Uganda, kidong actually sub region, especially side man, Gulu City, Bianipo Dilubedari. Better within the Gulu City,
1: didn't it? Tell
2: Brian, yeah, he kid go. Now, Kumbedini, there's a guy, Maturu Nambario, I've forgotten the name. Tida Agitung Lamua Gacha. He plays for Acholi Province. So, I don't think in Jemu can my piggy take my Umiero, Acholi, when you're down on my door to the DFS. We have now kid you and my grandma promoting to make Malo. Kaidong, in Tida Lonja, may take a club. Try to promote your club. Try to bring the local talents. Kiev Kulutiano, Manero, Gimabay, Kumben, Yomara, see you. Team me, Paichoyang Angels, Gukateke trial. Mabi Time, Kenyan Babero. I mean, Bitime on Sunday, next Sunday. Mago Buberiki Kar, Berme, Nedapara, Bumwen, next Sunday, Poron, on 19th, I think,
1: yeah.
2: Kene Kenyo. So, Gubu Yabu, Kateke. Ian Maitila Turu, Maitiki Talent, Maitamani Pierre Terne, Donny Paicho Young Angels. Remember, Gubel Katuru, 5th Division, Kumbergiticheri, 4th Division, so that they qualify Mecharo Katuru, Northern Regional League. So, Giti Mirni, Laturu Mani could be a new time trial. Give Beruki, Bertaro series of actually the group series, Maki Bikarodano, Nano, and Gaitiki Talent, Ni, Ramadong Kong, Temu Tribe, Mamege Botwa. So, you remain at the club and you will play. For team of the Paicho Young Angels. So, I don't think in Jemu Kanama, Road Club, not think I know a name, Payberry Latour, no a charro, man, you're competing, team of the Young Elephants, King again Loco, Man Young Elephants Academy, in again Loco, Coy, Mamegi, Jemu Yabu, Biro, Yabu, Loitur, Guyabu, and Kerakarika, Betty Pego Chero, Ranim, Talmacher, Tofo, but they're there. 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Team Charles Sports Club Villa, good sporting ladies in Opicar, Malaj, Guru Caruciante, Manuti, and team of the Young Elephants Academy, Gramuti, Kiker, and Mekwanu Limudu, any Chapodong sporting out 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
6: 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Koigo. Isemes Tamachel. Atenor Longo Gamukunu Pacholo Kwan. O Picha Wen Yachimelao and Nacholo. It tell you about children with Lao Cultural Institution Bursary Scheme. Semester Mario, Doko Techo Lekwano Kateya Director Dickens Udon Bursary Scheme. 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
2: Billy Rene, Minister of Internal Affairs, ye, Uyuhu. 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

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Now, and team Melobo Morocco, but I'm not going to team Melobo France. My poor Berugin, my yacht, la video, and only kicking to Mukanama Tegu, you might take my team, any team Argentina go, Egypt goes a deck, Comario, USA, la Wu, Belgium go, yeah, go, Maraj goes a deck, 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

0: 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Bibir Yod, man, you know me, either second choice goalkeeper, Waneo, or your first choice goalkeeper, Waneo. 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But Melia is a good goalkeeper. Marombe Gikara, make on your team for Arsenal. In terms of any chaos, Manoti in the goal post, Tiga Kenyon and Rombe Kara, make on your Nepian, Betiki experienced menu, he kept me to my Premier League, so Romo Konya, Matak, Mada, Timu de Lume Arsenal Football Club. So those are the biggest news, Matika, Tiki teams Mukane, Kun Enka, Mediki Timu de Lume Arsenal Football Club, Atene and No Mirigi Kum Konza, Tie Eto German, Eberu Zigzag, Zigzag, Patia and Yang Pingo Pianikan, Timu de Lume Arsenal Kauno, Niki Gam. 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Bianca Bino, Konza Peramokero, Gabriel Magalhaes, Motu, Picard, Malayu team, Jim Paul, both teams and no, when you can be the Premier League Peram, we are on a bench because you want to play Konza. Now, Ikelu Konza knew Kerr William Saliba, a bench, kereko. Ikelu Konza knew took number D, number Rio, kereko. And he cannot play number two. Peramoturu, but number deck. 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Inano. 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Believe me or not, Timber Budugu took to a deck, but Arsenal, and when Manusun Yapa Yaba 1-0. Now, no Arsenal doing dilemma. We're a jack risking, Giker, maybe Ben White, Bin Kenyo, but don't get Carmen to one of the don't take a champion. Mohabe don't take a chair, but la did Ben White. But you're in Arsenal, Mirror Maliet in Ambario to back up la did Julian Timber. Kakume yot. Beru kanyo gato odelo pian timba ma chelti vasa teram to central defense in case a one more tier when you take a one more tier be no within the central defender actually the central defense by Arsenal you can step in key la data Julian Timba and then second choice number you ma ini wilo ni namu to kudong number you when you know Arsenal is sorted baka ini kelu konza kumberi kero I wilo beda kwa 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Do you think ni Konza will be on a bench, will be ye ni anabed med bench, and then Gadlo Toro, Chulu, Warjalo Gabel Gitoro? He will not. Ma enoni, Arsenal get a good kateke tam ne geti European, but footbe pegu loro, kia genti, paradit Konza, pebe gutemo, nano, options tuning on. Kagamo Konza, pian terms and conditions pa agents, umir boy win, and wajuning on. La Turonaka don yapian, and inela Turomani bound to Rujui. No e agreement, nebe mogoloki karo log tini, kakome yotba. At least you may talk percent more. Many are not getting on, don't get don't take a bang or two, one market carry the bar. When you want more, you have La Bolle, Carmatim, the Liverpool Gamo, this guy, Milos Kekes. Agreement, any no berutier. But la chien, go no, ni. 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Pretty two, Momo became, but cow became no one now. And look at come a yacht. 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
6: DS, JRES as well in that midfield. They're going to be those attackers, dynamic attackers that really have to make him work.
7: And he's a player that has given us the unforgettable. That goal against Uruguay in 2014, chest volley, unbelievable top goal scorer of the tournament in 2014 at the World Cup with those six goals. He has it in him.
8: Unbelievable player, you know, great left foot. He detects the game for Colombia. We can see the last game against Ghana, he went out after 45 minutes. Mm. That was why we were talking about the aggressiveness of the coach. When he sees...
0: All right, I'm going to get my Germany card to the radio live. And then I'm going to get my team to the middle of Colombia to you pick the radio. And then James Rodriguez is set to win his 13th first cup. I'm going to get my start the first cup, rather. I'm going to get my World Cup. But then I'm going to get my Germany card to the Ladita Rodriguez. And then Ladita, I'm going to make Bomoni. 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By the way, Ketor Nam Chet Gammer Junior Club, get Gukel, Gumericum, Dominic Solanke, Gi, Kuluseski, Gi, Tonali, midfield, Genki Ben Tongu, Gi, and then Matias Fernandez. Those are creative players, including Mickey Van de Ven, Paul Van Hike, Pedro Poro, Matuku Bodlo of Spain, Nankon Christian Romero, Tinketo Kanyuelo, Argentina. Those are players, Magiti team will meet Tottenham Hotspur. And looking at the current squad with the current manager, Magiti Kwere, they will build something. But if you have good players, these are not stars, by the way. If you look at Luturuma team, they are not stars, but they are quality players. Quality, key stars. Piani kanu le tour mama dit man yo yuer mada andi don bot team batornam because tonal those are average players ma but they're playing a very good game with a good quality in the heart of the midfield. Now, don't you know about Timpa Tottenham? Kelo Imparango, Kumberika Gamo Junior Club. This is not a big name. It's not a big name at all. But he has played very well for Bournemouth, Uturu Dilumabe, and don't you know about Timpa Tottenham in case. Pierre Tottenham do why you chair again, kitchen a £1 million per ball we are big. Maka team would lume Bournemouth Jing, give me dog £1 million a power mukan to make it £95 million. You see that? Now, Junior Club Chung Tung Kuja, Ojavi Simonti Kenyo, remember? Colossus Gitier Duguki Yawano, James Madison Betier. Now, James Madison, Biberichala Turumati, he experienced in the heart of the midfield, but team will be tournament pass to help and build the team. Magiti Adonio, Fura Don, and Lutiano Matiano, Magiti Adonchalo, and Matias Fernandez, Gi, a junior group, in case of Donio. You know, so Tottenham, Pegiti Anano, Neroni, Wagamna Turumadom, I don't take in Ying. Chalagibin Kagamu, but get a good time for Rashford, but they are now out of that race. Go where Locum Rashford, get him a Latin Matin Magao, Donny Club, win you lock per coach, Chalo Roberto Di Zerbi, Kawaini Junior. Donny Tim Gina command, I need this from you. I want you to deliver asses to maybe Dominic Solanke. I want you to stand around here. Your work is to just disturb the defenders, Matieni. So that was bet ki care meno mi u car ki jumu care meno go e uni table to ma po bi timi jemi ma in pe wa ju bot gi nyu ka timu bot in chino because to do mora la tour ma no biro lobo the procedures 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contrary, any work to Nali, Madon to the clubs, Mokanjalo and Milan, give you about Timu Lumeni Newcastle, but Junior Kroppi and Paul Van Ike. He has been playing for Timu Lumeni Brighton. Brighton, you can't compare Brighton to Timu Lumeni Tottenham Hotspur. Manuti, building a relationship will also matter a lot. But Ladita Meno Roberto Di Zerbi. I can't get a gamble to Rumabe, match a coordination, and then we're going to Rugube, Manogi Mare, Kingi. There's that cooperation, Mab Mete in the club. Well, Kainan Timu, the Metor Nam Gogam, Chigu Timu Jammy, and only Pop. Believe me, they're going to be somewhere. Paramo, Konigan, when you come in your Gramma Tirotofo, but Gubu are from number 17, they will push somewhere, Metro European competitions games, Mukanaman of European football. Whether being Europa League, whether being Conference League, or your Champions League, they will be there. Neruna, with the current squad and the current manager, Kedmati Kwedeni. Menu Neruna, Anati Nene, Ramot Konyo, Timu Dilo, Metotnam Orspas, Matek, Ikedmetu Udil Mamegi. 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Radio Ash T. Carry, yes. Menu get Mate, we are chanting Mamati, but you may leave a Rio, give me a shell more. Menu know where I'll be. And I don't care, I don't know how we are. You make sure I like him, Chawa Beach, to take a Birikin team, Melobo, Switzerland, Kilobo, May, Colombia, Abilo, Yella, Chen, Mekoman, and Congo, Matikati, a keyboard team, Mudillo, Mem Manchester United. 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Look show gi eno. 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And Lok Paladit Michael Carrick wa enti confidence matek mada Sky Sports tika mwakone kid man.
9: Michael Carrick and Man United fans, you might want to hear this. Taking league positions from last season into consideration, the Red Devils statistically have the easiest opening six fixtures of any Premier League side going into the new season. Notable early opponents for United include newly promoted Hull and Ipswich, but they do face the task of hosting the first Manchester derby of the season just four match days in. But before people start creating conspiracy theories using the same metrics, United were deemed to have had the hardest start to the 2020.
0: So Manu get my Germanity Carrick where line very team with Manchester United and Michael Carrick tinni line very odano Jemma Paul waja tinni to go reporting ki in ndwa bungwan and focus na mega 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Those are two positions, ma. 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Kobi Menu can play. 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What are you going to play? Manyote nomo tichki Ederson ki show many in midfield and then Bruno Fernandes. That is three. Anyim kuja dong a wing no itiki Brian Bomo. 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He can a team the man said, Guardiola get a poor bit of gum, took a long little season, Moka, Rutral. 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And Nero Chalo, man, you need number 10. 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So Nerona and Nero Chalo Kenendong Shomeni Paul Bilare. So man you have options. Adam Wathon Befuti Kenyu. But ngini Adam Wathon Be Kenen Gin Tiki Udilo. 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So pa nano makamigi. Who will be the best options in midfield for Manchester United? In area Madwong, alori ye, amir wanyuwa kirika che. 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They want Messi to stay in the tournament. Today, there was marketing support or whatever you want to call it. It goes beyond the results. There was no respect and no fair play. And wajoni Gianni Infantino is running this beautiful. Wajoni Machel FIFA president Machalo nadit Gianni Infantino anti engaging on matete mepiani Machel wa winyu lock pa president Chalo Donald Trump. Wet ini kwany red card mano kimiyo kila tu Chalo Balogun. But good enough lo USB or you know. Now FIFA president Chalo nadit Infantino. 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This is a protest against the injustice we were subjected today. 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
0: But you don't have a guru, but look at this, and it is true. Look at that.
1: I'm from America.
0: Foi
1: Patrick, que custom corner. Não ngar mukana, tama migila in video. Hello.
2: Olá.
1: Foi.
2: CK Kilaro.
1: Yes.
2: Kalanzi boy.
1: I'm going to go to the junior team. Okay.
2: Abamio prediction come to Colombia.
1: Ki Switzerland.
2: Yes, Colombia go loyal 1-0.
1: Okay. This is Gendo from Pade. I love to support Portugal, but Bruno Fernandes disappointed yesterday. He failed to spot Cristiano Ronaldo. I love you, sports analysis. Avoid Valomera Gendo from Pade. May Bedu Ibujub. I am Gabi from Pabo, Colombia, to win 3-2 greeting to all listeners. Omera, anything local speak FM, and I know you Ning Radio Money Kang. This is Cards Pro, not the presenter you were talking about. Anything I chi la did in the teacher again a part, key locum to where I know that Mukana.
3: Hello,
1: yes,
3: I'm a million.
1: Chakini, you may come to go, Yachim.
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1: Hello?
0: Yes.
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0: Okay.
1: So, tama mere dak po chalo level pa pami uga. 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
0: 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Hello?
2: Hello?
0: Yes.
2: It
0: is like a cat's pro, you call it. It is like a cat's pro, you call it. Man,
2: I'm
0: called it like a pro.
2: And
0: it's Moze, Moze, Pabo. Yeah. Yeah, Moze,
2: Pabo. Ah, Pabo.
0: Yeah, you take Donny, yeah. He's long, you
2: know. I know, you call. Nah,
0: look, hey.
2: No panier quite a idiot in Lahada, any Lahada, in a way, who didn't fire for a year, didn't fit a fair, there was not
0: that.
2: Can't get any man of gold by Egypt any, gold in a year or two. Now, so one of the figure of Bangladesh, I don't be along the same way, you know. But I don't want to know, hey, last 16 Jacquara Palo, I come there, what I well do, what more of it.
0: Obey, Morocco Benganabe.
2: Ah, Morocco, Pan, Pani, a papa, Pan, and war in the town. Now, one man knew that Manu is Bangamara by, yeah. But for a man knew where the airport and then he gave the land is Giangang in the end of the Pokomata. And to then get equality, the government done in Manu, the Indian army, on the tow man, you will pay some more. Ma'am. I remember getting where along you came to Pokomabe, your wang, you bought me. Well, we give it on Pingo, Nami and Uncle Bed, and we give it on Lingo. Now, keep on getting a car in the team again. What not at that? So, why don't you have what they want? We don't get your man, you want to get a chair. You pay your man, look at your chair. You don't know. I was minding Jim O'Kenna.
0: For a trial of matter, I may be a better for Joe Pello.
3: Hello, Capro.
0: Yes.
3: It's
0: your name. 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
0: Tome Africa,
3: 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America, Koya, Kitana, Mapade, Junior Krupe, Locom Rafael, Leon, Bumpio, Caraguan.
0: Rafael Leo loge furu leng odak ba yigite way gi chiara chiara di gene bot team pa bon mof be mogo di wori okay all right all
3: right fam all right fam ba la mo ma lu di la la ni la yo
0: wa alaikum idan
3: all right dan bo re ba
0: all right Tottenham Hotspurs get you pay £1 million per board we are beach. Make your board team may ban more pay Junior Kroppi. Another deal. Go any charm we can get your made to be so can look at and the mother ta. Boy, is this serious? Hello?
4: Hello.
0: Mm-hmm.
4: I did not go long ago, Pop.
0: Long kirk. Pop, Tini.
4: Pop, John Bar.
0: Hmm.
4: Now, tell me, I can't go on.
0: Yes.
4: PN2, what is your Pog Youngstar? Gay Guru Guru.
0: Pog Youngstar, Gay Guru Guru. Is your bitch?
4: Junior, senior.
0: Junior, senior team.
4: Team Benny, look, we'll have seen.
0: Lunga?
4: Luguilo FC.
0: Luguilo FC. Ah, bro.
4: Kaya ko na kong garo ba?
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4: Kaya man yung meron na matay mo.
0: Gito meron Lewis, la data Lewis Hald. Actually, may timo nila may Newcastle.
4: Ay, afoy.
0: Okay. Anong chimo ka na? Hello?
5: Hello?
0: Hmm.
5: Ma
0: foi la data tini ning. Yes. William.
5: Yeah.
0: Yes, William.
5: I think la Ivy. I'm get touch our man you. And I think na kya man you to get me kere.
0: Mm.
5: Mio kare go bino cheo a ko inge ko yo.
0: Mm.
5: So, coach got me fair we go you. But you unlock any in coach my day, but they bear away tough for.
0: Hmm.
5: Man, you move the common to a kid again. So, where will be look at you? So, carry domain to whom I am okay with tough for Ramadan took a cool liquor and went to the best your wing, as we go on your upper limit. And so, I bet you surprise me, man. You share a relegation. But the team I carry, Kiberian, I call you. Now, Obi Mawata Dan, and I'm a. You may go by a soft city, go by the chain, and go with you too. Ah, Gapar, Gapar, and Pachar, man, you are that a par, man, you know, you are one.
0: Won't you, man?
5: Why, yeah,
0: I'm here. I'm here, man. For you.
5: For sure.
0: What did you make me
5: do? My daughter-in-law comes here. Look, for coach, I'm for Egypt. Look, I look at that. So, Mooney, you know, child, we need to get out gold. Gold, you know, my body, my daughter, that body. Watch your long, you're a banner for you. Nah, nah, nah.
0: Lenverio, chawan out to more where an end Jomukano will borrow key messages into and catch out to Mukumana, Banano Loka, Chiantanio, Rama Futpa Army, Arminio. Hello, Caspro. 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
6: Spotman.
0: Yes.
6: Foy, really?
0: Afoy. 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
6: Man, Robin, my good one.
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6: I'm very actually message. 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

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Then child, Janatin, dear Ocaro Mogono. I'm here at me, Borea, go to Chimney, Moka, Wilchina, Dima, Illinois.

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Pierre tap, my pedo itamel in video. Then you get my tear. In fact, you're killing me to the fullest. In very key, you tear no many armatini, what tear donya donya, kumchawa, neki kome, what he countdown, 1, 2, 1, 2, 1, 2, countdown, countdown, countdown. In a mewa janning or Jemakuna de Mirme Sony, hello? 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

I'm dedicating these songs to all the security personnel. We are not born at RDC, and you deputy RDC Magulu District. And it gems across my Sokiri Nang in Itima Bay. RDC me la mo, RDC me Noya District, and modern Matiko. Get one comma beach, and made me Gulu District, and it honorable Bold Justin Simpleman. Okay, modern Matiko me. 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
1: you have called
0: a network probably ye and in don't part ki in network pa MTN kono MTN ya oh pe konya konya kay yin mana mani ugi ki 097 pe da rebeta locking armo wer chimido bet kong mot le bon locking armo. 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I'm very young. Hello?
2: Okay,
0: Winnie. Daddy, Tini?
2: I think my guy.
0: Are you locking Annie?
2: It is locking Jasper, man. The kid.
0: What are you going to do, Jasper?
2: Yeah, why Jasper?
0: Why?
2: Why Jasper?
0: Ya ke kwana spelling pa ni why ni kong jan.
2: EW.
0: EI Jasper.
2: Kilo down kwana ke to go pat.
0: EI, okay? EI, Roma. Now EI Jasper. Itika kwana.
2: Burji
0: ti nonge Kitgum district
2: ti Kitgum Lagor sub county
0: Lagoro. Okay Lagoro sub county dal ladit Jasper wachako ino ngoi chimi
2: ah put by checking ma
0: put by checking chim
2: eh
0: ayeye nera amida ke radi it ki smartphone kere.
2: Ah,
0: that's it. Imanok. Well, I mean, they care a okay, checking gong order, and Jimmy Kwan messes him a link, chi a duga goni chim.
2: Ah, yeah.
0: All right, get a care a chill. Right, Lalo Ipinir Matinland video, AI, and you hear Jasper, Menuki, Lagor, sub county, Menuai, Kid Goom. Gender tear, gender beano, gender tear. I don't know that one may draw Mukaran, go we are lock up here and food, 10 year kind dashboard, but mega foot in your near Ramukan, you draw Mukane. Okay, may you get Matiel, I win radio. We can and Kongakan, Medoction, Bort Ladita, Menu, Jasper, Men and Ani, Wanano, Kitma, and Rombergikare, Menome, and Mokiwa. No, ma any no chime kuno, pier tech, madam pegute, weka dog borekong, ka dukchen me nyang kidma and no kwe message chimano donya t bot en
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0: ilagoro kuja benchalo network eti yele manok.
1: The number you have called is not available at the moment.
0: The telephone number, I am... Good. Hello? Yes, that it? Jasper. Hello? Jasper, for you.
2: Why
0: not? Now, I'm giving you a message more to Kenya.
2: No message, no.
0: Message, why do you know? Hello? Hello, Jasper? Ah. Uh-uh.
1: just by way, no, Mrs. Mochi, the wrong way, do Latina, my conya, conya, guinea pear,
4: tap. Your code is not available at the moment.
1: Just for congratulations, and to the way. I'm very more congilak. Mrs. McKenyon, Niki, joining on.
4: But you have called, isn't
1: it? And I'm going to tell you, Chim Betray, your tower, but of Ah, Lagoro sub county. Kid go.
4: But you have called, is not available at the
1: moment. And network is coming. But gonna pay a terror more on no message more. She don't. Put down. I did call you. I'm going restarting Chimmy Enunio. Catch a twere. I call you restarting. Or where Nan kid ma. Where Nan okay. I call you restarting. Kauto ato. 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
4: Number you have called is not
1: anyway, pedong battle line video. We have a record. But maybe here just for Alib Mia Chel TOPA Chimi Kakenyu. 100,000 shilling TOPA Chimi Alib Mia Chel. 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I need the mood. I bet the mood maybe so enter dung so and dung la did the mirror call lock a chill my window.
4: Not a
1: bit. Yeah. Don't bobby lare. Now, in the mirror, me my child of message. La woo kong what time with chim que. Enter. Get my tea. And I kai toro. You on your kai donyo. E odlonyo. Konya wagnini. Making sure any battery ni bobby talk. Making sure any tikama network team a bear. Making sure any. Chimi don't tell you my bad, but no, I got wanna go. 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Any piano, anybody got to bang you? Get a kid to no madwong. I wear no chimu to
4: have code is not available.
1: Line video, where a kid low, ya geekin' for you may better quit yapa ya chuck and any over compared to Keratu don't chill again. Metro Alwa, Iwang Chawa Mokane, delayed to beat him until I join bye bye. Concoman Pinier Martini, you may sports gala Dugati Botin, why near a Madirini, Lewin Radio. Where a geek can. And any bye, maybe you enter American way in any moody called tomorrow, bought in Kadongwanen, we mukere no tear in a tea menu. A kid mati quede. Okay, you will get for the message in there, Wachi. Bro, I'm Winnie Page. Can you repeat the code? Oh, code. Medonio. Winnie Key Page. Wani can no con code. Code T star, a Rio, a Dell. A boro, a chill. Oh, sorry. Waganoni, a star, a rio, a deck, a boro, star, a chill, star, a rio, jero, and then ash. Chide diu, yes, okay? Star, a rio, a deck, a boro, star, a chill, star, a rio, jero, ash. Bye bye. Pinier Martin con Kitano and video for Dralin Mebedu Queda, Wanamake, Diriki Yubamokana, Paul, Manutika Binu Chan, the Tikan, Wameo Juikijui, Wameo Benechawa Kichawa, Medikituru, and Kikod, Enoni, anytime no Nitika, you know, to get my can, Peku, and you can present a mock or better, better, why you can, you don't make it to you, you don't you can chant it on your body, okay? You don't you bore my can, you don't you art, you don't you art, so don't you bore, you don't you art, so don't you bore, come on, bye bye, and I wish you a lovely morning. My name is Cats Pro, the Sportman.
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